0: Your wife, sister, sit down, open leg. 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Just send a message before you go come back. 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
0: girl. 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
0: 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Don't touch the dial. Stay on there. You get it? Yes. Mwaba.

0: Oh yes, so my hands they up, my knees they for ground. They tell Baba God say thank you, because my darling, if you think say easy, I want to remind you say it actually no easy. If not about your own strength, if you don't fall for road since so, but because no be your strength, not the strength of Baba God, now make we still day strong. We still day the way we day. Our family is still day strong. So every time me, Kate or Gan, my hands they up, my knees they for ground. If you no see my knee for ground, if you no see my hands for up, oh. But the God where they see everything and know the heart of every person, know what every person they think, actually knows every moment, every minute, and they say thank you. Because you know easy, a lot of things they happen, but I dey grateful. I don't know about you, but I want you to be grateful. Every time at the time to tell you, say, even if you never reach that place where you want to reach, as far as say you get life, you supposed thank Baba God. What did Baba God never do for you? What did he never do for you? This is now the last Friday for instead of this month of May. Imagine some people will start with you. Yesterday, they no day again. Today, they no day again. But you day. And we dey ask Baba God to rest their soul. No, because of say we better pass them all day. We sing past them. We pray past them. Not for in love and in mercies. So may we always dey tell them thank you. Because where you go day without Baba God? Where? Without the Almighty, where you go day? So tell them thank you. For your life, for your family, for your loved ones, for your job, for waiting to put food on top of your table. Very important. Me, Kate Ogande, say thank you, Baba God, for everything. Thank you, thank you. Baba God, thank you for my callers, members of Wazobia FM. Thank you. My name is Kate Ogande. I got to
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0: true strength. What defines it? The brilliance of a player, or when a team comes together to win? A solo beat, or the rhythm of many? The flair of one dancer, or the art of a troupe? One distinct voice, or the beauty of the symphony? 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Cabo,
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0: said good morning to you, my darlings. Welcome on our wake up show, 9 be this. For your Chukma station, 94.1 Wazobia FM. Special morning to you once again. The last Friday for inside of the month of May 2026. Now we day. So today na Friday, 29th May. And we dey thank Baba God for his blessings. We dey thank him for everything when they do for us, for everything when they do for our family, for everything we be say in they do for our loved ones. And the ones when go see do for us up front, we dey tell them say, thank you, oh, because on our own, we no go fit do them at all, at all. So my darling people, my sweethearts, you know say today na Friday. And Friday, we need to just carry one about hour to make you take. Fridays, we they also wish say you tell us your own. And wait till you don't even learn for inside of the week. Wait till you don't collect for inside of the week. Oh, I know all these things. You get something way be my own principle, what they like to carry waka, and it they work for me well. If you still tell us too. Very important. Nobody sabi everything. I think na yesterday we talk about that. Nobody know everything. Ask questions. Listen to other people. Whether the thing they talk no make sense, you go just listen. Then later you go come, filter them, come out the one way you want to come out. But I want to remind us this morning. Say no forget to speak positive for inside of your life. As you dey come out this morning, no forget to speak positive things for inside of your life. It dey work for me, oh, so I dey wish say it go also work for you. Let me kind of tell you this one inside of this morning. I feel no shout am out, but I feel they work out for real, they talk something positive. So you feel they try am. For your children, for your husband, for your wife, for your family, for your business. And as they talk, one important thing you need to do now to get a clear mind, a clean heart. No carry wickedness for mind. No carry say you want to bring somebody down for mind. Then you pray may your own go up. Why now? Why? Why? Now hypocrisy be that. But just speak something positive to yourself this morning. Today na the last Friday. And this now wetin you want to achieve. Another thing be say, you know, just say you want to achieve something, you sit down, they fold your hand. You need to walk towards that thing. So every plans where you get, put them for Baba God hand. Talk something positive about those plans. And just move forward. Talk to me this morning, my darlings. 0818-475-0000. 0818-475-0000. Or 0818-476-0000. 0818-476-0000. On top of the WhatsApp, nobody to call me, not to send me a message. Now 0809-030-6414. 0809-030-6414. If I ask you now, you be one of those people where they speak something positive for the lives of your children, for your own self, for the lives of your loved ones. Wait till you go tell me. As this morning day like this now, you don't talk the positive thing. You know, we need to also teach our children to the talk positive. We need to also teach our children not to the talk some kind of things. Some people will say, hey, all those things that why they talk is, hey, I go be like Dangote, I go be like, wait, make I never be like them. Now, because you never walk towards them, you just they use mouth, they talk them. So walk towards them. Mm. Hello, good morning. Hello. From the beginning, I know say this person just want to hear my voice. So your mind now will calm down, Abby. Aha, thank you very much. Okay. Hello, good morning.
1: Good morning.
0: Welcome, come on for radio. Hello, good morning.
1: I'm Fanny.
0: Yes, so welcome.
1: Thank you.
0: All right.
1: I like to all this radio station, the word way they give me every morning. Since 2:15, I try to call this number, but I can't. So I'm happy today.
0: Oh, take Wazobia Bell.
1: I thank God for everything that he has done for you. And I give him thanks and praise every day. Like the song we sing this where the radio sing today. Jesus, I count the Nero, even my own Asha on the carry up to. So I thank you very much for the great advice that they give me every day.
0: Thank
1: even
0: you.
1: More that they give us yesterday or the day before is about me. So I thank you very much for the advice. I like to hear Basobia every morning from 5 o'clock.
0: Thank you.
1: I don't
0: very
1: open
0: much.
1: My radio.
0: Thank you very much.
1: This is the first time calling.
0: Oh, thank
1: from
0: you.
1: Odivo.
0: I give you Wazobia Bill. Thank you, my darling man. Hello, good morning.
2: Good morning.
0: Yes, so.
2: My name is Uki. I call from Montemaya.
0: Okay.
2: Well, this morning, the vast band of your words just put there. You can feel it from our body. This morning, I do. I want to jump up there. The Baba go which I made for the last Friday of this month. Do I use the matter and fast? As you don't talk, I know it's fast. Tell her. Cannot say by name.
0: Amen. As in that, as you tell him too, my dear, may you too they walk towards that thing where you want. Because okay, don't go. I know say they hear me because faith without work is dead. So as we they ask Baba God, I want to reach BBC, I want to do this, you go they walk towards that thing where you want to do. It is very important. Okay, 6 o'clock. 6 o'clock. 6 o'clock!

Good morning to you, my darlings. This is a sis. I just a talk lolo. I know our chat. Because people see they sleep, but work does start. Why you see they sleep? 6 o'clock this morning. My darlings, my name na Kate Ogan, KateOgan, on top of the wake up show this morning. How I enjoy a holiday. Some people today they don't see Adam to the holiday. Oh, not till Monday they go work. Oh, why some people today now they don't they hustle, they don't they do how they want to go work now. They want to go work now, my darling. Go work, go awesome. At least you don't rest small. And again, another resting tomorrow. Even if some of us no rest, we'll still find one party where we'll go. Go enjoy ourselves. Hey! Good morning, my dearies. So now, time don't reach for you to wake your loved ones up this morning. Tell us, say, notice say, today na holiday too. No be holiday. Stand up and go work. And at the prayer, say, this last Friday for inside of the month of May, so Baba God go bless and where when go open up the heavens for us. The blessings from above go be our portion. He go shower us with testimonies. We go show so many. I think say I know we'll get this thing, no, but I don't get them. Baba God go show us.

0: mighty hand. 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
1: Ramon, Takuku, you wake up on Ravu to school about my executive chairman. You wake up on Ravu Kelechi Gospel on Wogu. You wake up on Ravu Kelechi Promise one for Mayor Councillor. You wake up on Ravu Mesrikano. You wake up. All the people hearing my voice. All the Wazoba fans. And all was other presenters on my talk. 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Good work, one for.
0: Okay.
1: Dr. Samuel, Onyewaku Wusi.
0: Sharp, sharp.
1: Wake them up with trumpet and nothing else.
0: Okay, it's a trumpet, too. 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I don't get trumpet. Ba, na, na, na, na, na, na. You know that's what they say. Everybody blow your trumpets. Ba, na, na, na. Make a blow and we blow with our mouth for church now. Ba, na, na, na, na, na, na, na. Then I pour them this one. Ba, na, Jay Keto Gan. Hello, good morning.
2: Hello, good morning.
0: Hey, we'll be this one.
2: My name Afari, the Diatom, the radio governor.
0: Welcome.
2: Thank you very much, Kate. Thank God it's Friday.
0: Oh, yes, sir.
2: TGIF.
0: Yes, so TGIF.
2: I'm telling you, and tomorrow is Saturday. I don't know whether I feel with some people not.
0: Go ahead now. Time don't reach.
2: Okay. It will help me wake engineer Moses Waker. MC Wikwe. Lorenzo Delight. Mommy Kundana guy inside. Agatha Blue Tutua. Double Edgar from the Bereo Moma. Uncle P. The wonderful Jesus. Amadi from Strasamadi Shimoroko. Ginger Baby from LM Ababo. Right from Akoji. Who are pushing to promote the Dilland? So, who also from Ronda? Because for both of the team with them, Chioma, Ding, Akia Palolo, this one at Cinema, from Lumerville, Squid of Peru, Princess Namalatu, Princess Cynthia, Debbie, them all are chief, Increase for Meneca, Water. You will help me with Xavier Alonso, the best coach in the world, and all 30 fans to hear my voice. Up to your team, all right. All right.
0: The radio governor himself. Okay. One more call. I take message. I run. Hello. Good morning.
3: Kitu.
0: Dimpa Afana.
3: I know. Thank God it's Friday.
0: So you go sabi shout praise because the way when you do this thank God this Friday you should say go sabi shout praise. So go the shout for talk. Woo woo woo the Lord.
3: Hey. You want to be when they blow trumpet, don't care that make you blow trumpet.
0: He said make a blow trumpet for them now. I don't blow for them. Dink Bafana.
3: Fine, good morning to you.
0: Good morning to you too. Well done.
3: I don't care if they call you.
0: You say?
3: I say okay if you now they call you.
0: Okay.
3: My
0: okay.
3: Shapali, shapali. I don't hear the voice of troublemaker. But the big yardom. Big troublemaker, 9B. I don't like the voice of double elder Dan from a better woman. He will wake up my local government chairman. And then I brought him my pony face in Joko.
0: Where in bed they cake?
3: He will bring her.
0: See you.
3: He will bring her. And he will help me wake my

0: me came from Creek Road. You know, mm-hmm. Everybody when they hear my voice, Abba Boy, aka Miracle, let the tire Jesus.
1: Agba.
0: He go wake me up. Everybody when they hear the voice of Dimma and all HF sons and daughters, all the drivers, all the passengers, KK drivers, put Potakoto where they listen, Wazobia FM this morning. He go pour everybody holy water and anointing oil. May God bless him, They follow everybody. And the round face, aka Ezemo.
1: He they see you.

0: Okay, make I see this message. Where you now? Where you? Blessed morning, Queen of Wazobia and all Wazobia families. Blessed morning to you too. He said, thank God it's Friday. Oh yes, so help me wake all my children, my mother and siblings, my customers and yard neighbors. Wake all Wazobia fans and families. Pour yourself anointing oil mixed with holy water. Happy weekend to everybody hearing my message this morning. May God's protection never depart from us in Jesus' name. Amen. Wazobia mommy, Madam Ola! Okay, I go go market. When I come back, I go take some messages, then go back to my phone lines again because it's Friday. My name is Kate Ogan, KATEOGAN. Mwah.
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2: 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I said in business, you will break a new ground. In career, you will break a new ground. The record you have set for yourself, in the name of Jesus, you are going to break it this month.
1: Port Harcourt. 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You wouldn't want to miss this life-changing opportunity. 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
0: over Sabina. 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

0: 94.1 Wazobia FM. Good morning to you once again and welcome back. Okay. This bear means say you suppose don't wake up. They go walk. Today not be public holiday. Stand up for Jesus. No be that song, go, but go walk. Stand up, go walk. Now I'm waiting at me. Okay, so make a check. I tell you, say I go check my message then when I come back. I think I take like waiting. Good morning, Kate, my mama. Trust you slept well. I sleep well, oh. He said, chai, I miss the Abada word this morning, but it's fine. Actually, today, Friday, I don't give Abada word. I just say, make you always speak something positive into your life, positive into the lives of your loved ones, into your children. But as they speak the positive thing, not to say, they say, make they speak positive things. They say, if our tongue lie the power of life and death. So make her they talk the positive. Then you go fold your hand. You know they do anything to achieve that positive thing. Now waiting I talk today. Nobody saying, but I just talk him. Thank you very much. He said, please, I need to know. Make her see. All right, Noble. Okay, thank you very much, Noble. I go try reach out to you. Thank you. Okay, this. Last Friday in the month of May, God has been so faithful to me throughout my work, my family, my help. You say, your help cometh from the Lord. Now you won't write. I know, get dick. Your help cometh from the Lord Most High. You thank God for your lovely wife, Chiamaka Wisdom. I love her so much, Kate Ogan. Okay, well done. Very nice. Oh, Chiamaka Wisdom. Oh. Okay, that one are for you, Chiamaka. Keto Ganwa Yoma Meka. Thank God it's Friday. Oh, yes. So it's a make a wake of Honda for Jesus, Moses Week, and Madam Olachi Bride from Akwa Eche, Godwin Yeche, Princess Cynthia Bai, Yahweh, Evangelist Dinkba, Engineer One Hand from Borica, Evangelist Dinkba. Dinkba, where they run, he say, I know they take. You never see anything. Mommy Queen, Masha from Abara Eche, Jima from Rupa, Oko Charity Quay before Mawa. You say, make a pour your daughter, that is the Angel Manu team, holy water. I make her own do prepare. She did go to church on the 7th of June. General round trades from roommate Kinney. Oh, congratulations. Congratulations. Good morning, Kate Ogan. This 91 hand from Bury Camp. Thank God it's Friday. You say, Jesus, my hand they up. Oh, you they thank Papa God. He say, make up all your friends, you know, around face from roommate Kini, Pastor Yuwo, Engineer Promise, Chairman Benga, Two Face Ayara, Baba Olu Maintain, Okay Bakasi, Divine Baby, Rose Restaurant, Engineer Moses, Winka, Princess Cynthia, and all my United fans, Holy Water, including Wazobia fans. Okay, just one, then one or two I enter for instead of listen. Oh, so colo, my one and only beautiful queen of Wazobia, thank God it's Friday. Oh, I better help me wake up Wazobia family and all Manchester United fans. Okay, all right, okay. Good morning, kids, and happy weekend. I bet help me wake my darling husband, Mr. Frank Wambeze Waha, my children, Jiden and Chine Mary, my yard people, my colleagues, and all the Wazobia lovers. Pour them holy water mixed with anointing oil. May God bless our hustle always. Okay. Hello, good morning. You have go. Hi. Ha. Hello, good morning. Present.
1: How are you, man?
0: I'm fine, man.
1: Could not say it all now. You were the bread. May God butter your bread. We are the bread today now.
0: The bread day, no worry.
1: The bread, but you go walk towards the bread now.
0: Oh, yes, that's true.
1: Because when God said, you walk with your hand, now I'm blessed. And they do use and they do kalu. Come out. You don't want to come out. Call somebody. They find you, they call you for film. This man, when you do a big woman, I better be careful. No?
0: Be careful.
1: Get your gun, no?
0: Yes, so sharp, let's go.
1: Thank God it's Friday now.
0: Yeah.
1: I thank God for the life here in this house and the love of my wife and my children. My own life and my custom and that the community here would be the hustle of our hustle. And thank God for your own life. You here woke up to make us happy.
0: Yeah, so
1: then we are doing my voice. I know saying you check if you know the carry love for hustle. You're my mother, so
0: okay. Woo. Hey, I don't get time. No time again. Good morning, my lovely Ketoga. Please help me wish my daughter Devana a happy birthday. She's 2 years old today. May God continually bless and protect her. Give her excellent spirit like that of Daniel Ngozi from Elelewo. Well, happy birthday, my dearest Devana. God bless you, and all the good things we get for you will be your portion.
2: 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I beg, not go anywhere.
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0: yes, good morning to you, darlings, and welcome from top of the newspaper headlines this morning for your Chukwuma Station 94.1 Wazobia FM. Nobi we talk am now the papers talk am we to we can and contact some of you 3 minutes 33 minutes now don't take and pass the hour of 6 o'clock for inside of this morning. So good morning to you once again and welcome. Yes, KATEOGAN 9 be my name, and we get different papers so we want to touch light inside of this morning, like the Vanguard, the Punch, okay, the Daily Post. Yes, we want to touch light them. And you go put mouth for inside of the matter for anyone where he touch you, he no touch you, he make you smile, he make you vex, any which one will carry and give you. Okay, my we go sharp sharp. Okay, so federal government they consider to get flight restriction, passenger isolation because of Ebola threat. We don't they shout this thing since on no rest to federal government don't they consider say then go start to the torchlight some flights them, they go start to they carry some passengers, make them go hide them somewhere isolation and they call them because of Ebola threat. They consider that one, so they say now one of the things they don't want to do so that the fresh Ebola outbreak no go enter for inside of Nigeria. Okay. ADC presidential candidate Atiku don't go visit former transport minister Amechi after the party primaries. ADC presidential candidate Atiku in don't go go visit the former transport minister. Pes we follow around with and wait to say I no go collect that result. I say to feel aqua for that result. Atiku they don't declare winner. In don't go visit yesterday, in go visit Amechi for in house inside of Abuja. They don't gist, they don't talk, they don't snap picture, they don't say, okay, okay, Mo, see what you go do. Let's give olive branch. Okay. Everybody work together. NAFDAC don't shut down 16 pure water factories inside of River State. NAFDAC, they don't close, they don't shut down 16 pure water factory for River State. They shut and down because they say their standard is not standarding and say that they do things way no good for the health of Rivers people. So for inside of their crackdown way then they do, then waka waka, they don't come shut down this one. So 16 sachet water factories. That's pure water factory. Okay. May we see they go. Your sacrifices no go be in vain. Tinubu, they tell Nigerians. The president, Tinubu, they tell Nigerians, your sacrifice, oh, it's not gonna be in vain at all, at all. The president, Tinubu, nine day yan, they tell Nigerians, say, calm down, you see this hardship where they happen for instead of the country and other things, them, no worry yourself, now sacrifice. And say, this is the way they go through now, no be forever, oh. Because my reforms, all the policies I don't put for grant, you go see, you go benefit from them. You no go in vain. Oh, Nigerians, you will not, your sacrifice will not go in vain. Okay. Well, Adele, 81 Nigerian school children still there for terrorist hand. CSOs, 9 days slam the government. That they carry akpako, they knock the government. Say 81 Nigerian school children still there for the hand of terrorists. The civil society organizations and activists, they don't condemn federal government. As it be say, over 81 Nigerian school children were terrorists and kidnapped. They're still there for the hands of the terrorists. Then they declare, say, government will not fit protect lives and properties of people, especially vulnerable, like children. Say that government don't fail for their responsibility. But our government know they ever feel say they don't fail for their responsibility. Instead, they go they give you reasons why you go see say they never fail. They don't you they say and say they don't fail, oh, but they're gonna give you reason. Make you change your own scene. Say they never fail. Because come on. Over 81 of these children still there for the hand of now talk. And I want you to talk key person without doing anything. Anyway, CSOs that they slam the government on top of that matter. Okay. Tinubu don't do well, excellently well, for economy and security. Akpabio, somebody help me cash Akpabio. Just give me Akpabio. Tinubu don't perform excellent. You know, even though he say excellently, if you watch the video, when they interview him, Tinubu don't perform excellently well on top of economy and on top of security. If you they tell me, say somebody don't perform well, which people we're supposed to, where is supposed to show for person to know, say this person they do well? You don't even need talk. Nigerians, now go they talk them. You don't even need talk, say I do this one, I don't do that one. People now go they talk them. That's Kate. And because and with the secure insecurity with Apple, maybe you see, you see, this would they make me, I don't know if you know what to turn. I say I go they stutter, I go they stammer my word, I go they cut and short. Because come on, as the insecurity never reach your door, now make you they talk this type of thing. Dear Senate President, sometimes when microphone come your front, they ask you a question, no talk. Dear office holders, public office holders, politicians, when microphone, sometimes when when they ask on a question, come on our front, with all this our microphone, when we come, sometimes no talk. Just say no comment. Oh, think and where before you talk. Knowing say if you come out, then go ask you a question. Start to the rehearse for your house. Wait till you go talk. Think I'm not just talk. Say the administration don't reposition Nigeria for the part of growth and stability. Wait until the growth and stability don't start to the show. Then you go see talk. In con the show, Akpabio con the talk. As I watch the video, I don't even agree watch and finish. Self as I watch the interview like that. Say in get strong support for the National Assembly to Tinubu administration, especially for the area of state policing, and because all those things them it go help. We as in they do well for instead of security, it go help more for you see the 0818-476-0000 0818-476-0000 0818-476-0000 and on top of the WhatsApp now 0809-030-6414 0809-030-6414. Sometimes Mona permits me, man, no even do newspaper headline. Sometimes Mona just tell me, say Kate, no do newspaper headline. Hello, good morning.
1: Keto.
0: Jimpa
1: from OKH2HA.
0: Okay.
1: Atiku, don't go visit Ogamichi. You see, Keto. See, this headline make me laugh.
0: Why they laugh?
1: Atiku no say, Utet Amechi no go feed one. And Amechi carry better crowd.
0: But what if Atiku do am just for the sake of peace today for the party?
1: See, forget about peace. You understand me? Forget about peace. Even if all many of them they carry that thing for mind, they do another thing. If they hear me. So even if peace rain or peace no rain, you know who Amechi be. And okay. I do not make Amechi a temper. So that through this peace way talk, so that peace go rain. You understand? So Amechi, mama, everybody like for this Nigeria, especially the first thing, we like Amechi die. I like Amechi me. I like Amechi. I don't know
0: what you're talking about. And I want to say, talk about yourself.
1: Me, I like Amechi.
0: Okay.
1: Very well. So make Amechi, make Amechi same time. Make them work together.
0: Okay.
1: Whether the party go well.
0: Thank you very much. But I wonder why you feel so Amechi get more supporters than Atiku. Okay. Possible too. Very possible too. Hello, good morning. Hello.
2: Good morning, my sister Kate.
0: Good morning to you, brotherly.
2: Happy weekend, my sister.
0: Happy weekend, dude.
2: My sister Kate.
0: My brother Tima Forif.
2: As he been talking, he almost made me cry. May God do it because God passed them. if you did think and just see the way this leader they talk to us or they tell us something, it doesn't like we be slave or we be animal for this country.
0: Mm-hmm.
2: And the worst part of it is because anybody they figure the cause, they control this, that because police are army, they guide them. We're supposed to guide everybody. My sister kid,
0: mm-hmm.
2: who could just imagine say, that they work at UAB and they work at Timan. It's just a time you figure, get more out of this thing.
0: Mm.
2: Now, Atiku, they go visit Abishi, they beg Abishi, they come work to the on what ground?
0: Sake of the peace of the party.
2: Push peace. Why you not say, maybe on that tone? They said, talk something. That brings problem.
0: Hmm.
2: Are you that greedy? What's to be you? Kid, I think you might be way, anyway, the way they see, say, that is better. If not be nobody else, that kind of person, avoid that. Just avoid that kind of person. Because that kind of person can go to any letters, make sure they are destroy or scatter everything. Instead of, or I don't go worship that person. And that kind of person, I think, now, be way I don't see, for the few times. Who are not seeing the duties? What if you support admission that waiting to happen? Then later, after this fight, time everybody, you what? You Nigeria believe say that they are told. They come out that party. After admission for 4 years, because they know.
0: Okay. Thank you very much. I need to enter for market. When I come back, we'll continue from where we stop. KATEOGAN, KATEOGAN.
3: 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Leave him there. 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
4: 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What defines it? 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

0: Do you know how the word detective start?
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4: Ladies, that we 94.1 Wazobia FM. Good morning to you. No worry, people on top of the WhatsApp, I will take your messages after the sports update because I'll come back here, going to talk to you. We might go back to my phone lines this morning. Okay. Hello, good morning.
5: Hello, good morning, Kate.
4: Yes, welcome, Barry Digiadon.
5: Yeah. That people are Barry Digiadon, the radio governor. What did I just talk about? My name is Barry Digiadon, the radio governor.
4: Mm.
5: Well, my react to this one, I think we don't go visit Amechi for in the house. So far, concerned, this visit is just a political jikre poke. You know why? Nothing come out at the end of the day. Tinubu visited Amechi when Amechi lost that primary, presidential primary.
4: Yes, I know.
5: They had the thing end. Mm. Yes. So it's just political jikre poke. Then, NAFTAC don't shut down 16 pure water factory for River State. I think this is a welcome development because everywhere, pure water factory, every pump back here, the pure water factory. I think they need to do more. To shut down more because the way people they sick of typhoid and water where they drink.
4: Mm.
5: And not say pure water, not the one water where you buy for just 10 naira, maybe 20 naira.
4: 10 naira, where?
5: They come on. Huh? You know, I tell them like that again.
4: Which 10 naira? When last way you buy water?
5: Just station.
4: Okay.
5: Well, I not say not to cost. When they say not the but now water where the common man feed buy at any time. So let's not back, let them deem their first light very well. To shut down more.
4: Mm.
5: Thank you very much.
4: Okay. All right, so Matt, this person they always they send this message. So you say your name now David Mark. My name na Kate Organ. David Mark, my name na Kate Organ. When you dey talk one particular thing, you go come look as if they purposely they do am or people not just want use their head. Again, David Mark, we say they write from Port Harcourt, my name na Kate Organ. I know I'll tell you again. At all. I'll take my action. Good morning. Yes, sir.
6: Good morning.
4: Good morning to you. Welcome.
6: Yes. My in-law Victor from Makre.
4: All right, Vico.
6: Mm-hmm. I think we'll go visit Amechi for your house.
4: Mm.
6: I think when Wike lost primary, presidential primary PDP, I think we came and visited him also. No, because when I visit. Let them stop this political juggernaut. Again, pure water something they shut down now that I bet me then try go Yugo area. Even in a public yard, everywhere pure water factory 90 rain. I beg me then try do more. Go Oyugo area. Oyugo area. If you go there, pure water business 90 rain there. Everywhere, pure water. I beg me then do so that people now, this typhoid and malaria, no go feed the worry persons there. I beg.
4: Okay.
6: Thank you very much.
4: Thank you very much. Hello, good morning.
7: Good morning.
4: Good morning to you, man, like
7: K. Thank you. Okay, we need like your sound.
4: Hmm.
7: I want to react to that of Mr. President when he say our substance no will go again.
4: Yes.
7: But if Mr. President will talk like that, then we have come back to the talk of SLM.
4: And now we say all the sacrifices when Nigerians don't say no go in vain because in get reforms, we don't already they change things.
7: People are suffering. As far as they are not surprised because he don't even know why they're there. Maybe the other time they share money for national TV to own it and they're playing. Mm-hmm. Is supposed to be so? That competence, they worry them. Not that resign, they don't hit the ground running. They'll be shit for this country.
4: Yeah. Hello, good morning. Hello, good morning.
1: morning.
4: Welcome.
1: Auntie Kate.
4: Yes.
1: My name is Chigwe, the calling from Ahoda.
4: Okay.
1: The one where I think we go visit
4: Amechi.
1: Amechi.
4: Mm.
1: Yeah. This our country get secret where this politician never has been. You see, you might tell them something. They get money or they get everything. They might just give them the secret. Now, if they want to fight.
4: Quickly, no time.
1: If they want to fight, let them know they scatter themselves. If make a nature and he done for them, make him meet a stick with them. Make another one meet. Make them fight this government that would have.
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0: A very good morning to our Republicans where they listen to us on Top 94.1 Wazobia FM. Inside the city of Port Harcourt, River State, Nigeria, Africa, West Africa, and the world, we big like one global village. My name is Elizabeth Lucky, and I'm going to take you through spot update as it been the day cook off yesterday. It don't come down from fire, and I'm going to give you as it is hot. Make I give you from the home front here where we day. Tochukwu Nnamdi. The Super Eagles player, he don't come out. He say for inside their game, you know, say so the Nigeria they play Unity Cup and they be beat Zimbabwe 2-0. They wait for the winner between Jamaica and who did they play safe? I will get that person for you. But he said that their game against Zimbabwe where they win, say in fact, you don't know the performance, but the training where they do. The training drill them well, but you may not know how he perform, but the most important thing is they come out as winner.
1: It was a great game. I don't know if I had a fantastic performance, but I think the team did quite good. We won 2-0, so we are happy, and we're waiting for the next game. I think we've had three training sections. It's difficult, but we try to understand each other as quick as we can, because I think in high-level football, it doesn't matter where the guys are coming from, but we just have to be a team and work together. So the first training was hard, but I think second day, third day, we get to understand each other. And you can see in the game yesterday, we had a great connection, and it ended well, so yeah.
0: Yes, he say end well, and he also talks say Super Eagles say what happened for last AFCON, you know, go repeat itself, because they go win the Unity Cup and they go also win everything, every including the AFCON where they go play next year for inside East Africa, where they hosted by Tanzania and Uganda and like that, including say they go win every.
1: We are here to win the Unity Cup. I wouldn't say nothing about the Poland and Portugal game. First, we get the job done here, and then we see what happened in Poland and in Portugal. But I think this time we have to win everything. So when the time comes, we will fight. Last AFCON, we had a great competition, but in the end we didn't win, so we came out third. So this time we have to fight and to see if we can win the AFCON and hopefully win more trophies for the Nigeria national.
0: Now Tochukwu Nnamdi deny the talk, so he don't talk finish. Hope said they win every as he don't talk him upon his own mandate. And inside the Unity Cup, Jamaica be they play India, and obviously then lose to Jamaica. India lose to Jamaica 2-0. So the final will happen between Nigeria and India. Not so forget say Nigeria be the defending champion inside this Unity Cup. Away from the Unity Cup matter, straight into the President Federation Cup. What would they call? FA Cup. The women fixture don't come out. We still wait for the men's side for the round of 16. As Rivers Angels go play Abia Angels for inside Eket, Akwa Ibom State on the 2nd of June by 4 p.m. FC Robo Queens go play Remo Star Ladies for Akure, still 2nd of June by 1 p.m. Ahudinyane Queens go play Heartland Queens for inside Enugu, that same 2nd of June. Now this match is happening at 1 p.m. Ibom Angels go play Bayelsa Queens for inside Oka. Plateau United Queens go play Sunshine Queens for Abuja, 4 p.m. Another one will happen. Conference Queen go take on Exting FC. It will happen for Enugu inside for 2nd of June. Delta Queens go play Edo Queens for inside Oka by 2nd of June, 4 p.m. Niger Waters go play Nasarawa Amazon for inside Kaduna 2nd of June by 4 p.m. So two games go they happen already inside Oka. Talk about Ibom Angels and Bayelsa Queens. That one at 1 p.m. While we would also see Delta Queens versus Edo Queens by 4 p.m. Away from the football side inside Nigeria will they move towards athletics, as we see say favor feeling she don't return back to base. And don't forget say she be one switch say she could represent Turkey, and but that switch you know can't happen, so now she will come back home, she will represent Nigeria, and she don't return no for the Diamond League we'll go start on Wednesday June 4th, and when she go to compete for women's 200 meters for Rome. And then we see say that 22-year-old lady where she rank 8th already for the world, she go face some kind of strong competition from we see reigning world champion Melissa Jefferson Woodin of United States, Olympic 200 meter champion Jillian Alfred of St. Lucia, and British sprint ace Dinah Asha Smith. From inside the track, on top the track, with a move to tennis, the court, yes. Yannick Sinner, he don't come up from French Open, as he can be, like say, now the biggest shock of the tournament so far, as he suffer 5-set loss to Juan Manuel Cerúndolo. He say he actually lose to the Argentine, 3-6, 2-6, 7-5, 6-1, 6-1. He be the lead by 2 sets. The third set, when be the lead 5-1. Now, so we see Manuel come back, come beat him. But he talks, say, he struggle, he be the feed this, I be the turn him. Say, he never feel this kind of weak for a long time. In fact, say, but he be the drum somehow when he wake up. And shockingly, and so in come out from inside the tournament. Maybe like say in get chance to complete a career grand slam for inside Roland Garros, as we see say Nadal be suffer early exit 17 years ago. And we see say Yannick Sinner will take over. But

0: Now them they buy them. So in case you get any of those cars like this, you self go rush. Call Noni Autos for 0803-756-4700. 0803-756-4700. Or if you also call them for 0809-682-8357. 0809-682-8357. Yes, so weekend don't reach, and I know say you'd want to do a lot of jollification and enjoyment this particular weekend like this. So yes, I guess sweet place for you be say if you go enjoy yourself, and that place now Heliconia Hotel and Golf Resort. And this one, it there for inside Intel's Campo, where they for Aba Road. If you not say you like reggae, you like old school vibes, you like fish, where we say that they fry and where you say even like chicken suya joint. Yes, you go this place tomorrow, because then they do thing, then they do reggae night, where be say they go, they play Jamaican music, they go, they give you, you know, proper Sinclair vibes, where be say go just they enjoy yourself. Yes, now tomorrow this one they happen for inside Heliconia Park Hotel and Golf Resort. Also, Heliconia Park Hotel and Golf Resort now place where be say if you just go enjoy yourself, then they get to a thing that they call happy hour, where be say they run every day from 6 p.m. go reach 7 p.m. and every day they give you 50% off any beer where you are. Plus they get one lunch buffet where we say now just 15,000 naira lunch buffet, and I say they go put food where we say you go chop as you like. Heliconia Park Hotel and Golf Resort, they also get swimming pool, they get restaurants, and you will be say you won't go the gym ahead, they also get that one. So this particular event where they happen tomorrow now Saturday, and it starts by 6 p.m. If you want may they keep seats for you, you go rush call them for this number, will be 0916-998-5550. 0916-998-5550. And final for the informator in my hand. This one, they come from Port Harcourt Real Estate Academy. And then they talk, so if you know, say you get my notice, once I be waiting real estate, they all about to say like this. Then they do 3 months professional certificate program, where we say they go teach you how you go take sell, how you go take develop, and also how you go take manage as you consign land, as you take consign property. So if you know, say you're interested for this one, you go rush, go to their office, where they for 124 NTA Road, Mboba, Port Harcourt, or you feel also call 0814-814-3267. 0814-814-3267.
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2: 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Without carry correct informative summer, you are my darling people. Your Chukma Station 94.1 Wazobia FM. Now we see this. So my name now Kate Ogan. I go always the spell and for us KATEOGAN, so that nobody gonna call me Ogan or piano. Try use check this. Thank you very much. All right, so because even as I spell the name, people see they come here, anything they like is your concern. Okay, make I see this message. Good. Okay. Even as you change them, you see, but so I just leave them. Okay. Please just say, good morning, my lovely sister Kate Ogan, inside this morning. Akpabio say Tinubu don't try for security and economy, abi. See, if nobody say here and I radio, I for tell him one word. See what in person like Akpabio. I changed that one so we talk. Grandpa, but my grandpa shall like Akpabio, they talk without any shame. You they tell the people. That is to tell the people conscience has been sealed with hot iron. As he described him for Bible. Article visit Amechi. He said, for what exactly? Must he become the president? Why can't he support others to win? At least, him don't be once vice president.

0: Say my name is Asa Emirates. Enjoy the rest of your day. All right, thank you very much. You too. No time, I'll just take this one. Good morning, Lady K. Ogan. Akpabio say things they go on perfectly well inside of security. May this insecurity reach his doorstep, so that he will know that the president has not done well on every side. Jacob Chisman from Ungo and Doni. Man, this thing, like this. All right. Queen of Wazobia FM and her fans, he say, good morning. Akpabio comments, they so annoying. Now God go forgive Akpabio for that kind of comments we make against the good people of Nigeria. He say, my queen, thank God for the life of all Wazobia fans. I pray for them. Engineer Mosestus, Wazobia Fans Association President. All right, thank you very much. You know, as I talk, sometimes these our leaders, I don't know, maybe they too work. So the thing they worry, they like that they work too much. They worry them. Somebody go tell me, say, Kate, which work with them they work? The next thing I don't say, they go recess for how many years. Which work will they work? How many bills do they don't bring out to favor Nigerians? Now, question nine, they ask me. Maybe I go wear eyeglass to find the bill. And all those economic reform, as the president talk, our sacrifice is not going to go in vain. My name is Kate Ogan.
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6: Families of late Hyacinth Omereji of Egbeida in Emohua local government area and late Opara Ajoku of Omerelu in Ikwerre local government area, all of River State, announced the death of their wife, sister, mother, aunt, grandmother, and cousin, late Mrs. Comfort Ada Opara Ajoku Omereji ne Opara, who departed this earth at the age of 85 years to the glory of God. Funeral arrangements are as follows. Service of songs, Saturday, 30th May 2026 at Chief Honorable David Omeriji's country home in Egbeida at 5 p.m. Open air funeral service by Salvation Ministries Church. We hold on Monday, 1st June 2026 at Community Secondary School, Egbeida in Emohua local government area, River State at 11 a.m. May God bless you as you come. And this is signed by Chief Honorable David Chinedu Omeriji, PhD, Chief Mourner, Announcer.
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0: All right, my darling country people, check your time, 8:50. Bumquem for inside of the time for today. And we see you on top of your Chukma station, 94.1 Wazobia FM. Tango na Friday edition of On Our Wake Up Show. Now we do. And you know now, as we enjoy the Friday they go, we're going to carry correct information too. They take some of you based on who we be now. My name is Kate Ogam. And I get for inside of the studio, I'm a representative for inside of Pips Global Trading Company. Maybe you don't say yeah, you never say yeah, you know I'm, you don't know I'm, but you go hear I'm in case of say you don't know I'm today. Mr. Akor Daniel will be financial sabiness person. All right, good morning to you, Mr. Daniel. Good morning, welcome.
1: Good morning to you, Kate.
0: Oh, yes, happy Friday. Tango Tina Friday. Oh.
1: Yeah, hope you enjoy the holiday.
0: Which holiday? We will not get holiday now. Okay, so some people they are peeps. And they go want to know.
1: Yeah.
0: We go start from the very, very beginning. Waiting or be who be Pips Global.
1: All right, maybe now waiting be Pips Global because you know a lot of people actually know about Pips Global in Port Harcourt. Interestingly, we were at Aba last week, last 2 weeks, last 3 weeks, and that's the reason why I've not been to the studio for a while.
0: Oh, no, go Aba.
1: we are now in Abia State.
0: Aww.
1: So we have an office at 198 there as Ikiwe. All right. So now, when it comes to Pips Global Trading Company, we are talking about a first-class indigenous company that equips people that have mentored over 5,000 people on how to navigate a market that is known as the world's largest money market. And when we are talking about money market, we are talking about the currency digital market. And a lot of persons must understand this, that the currency digital market, it is not an online Ponzi scheme business. That is something that people have to first allow to sink in, because we are in a society where rumors actually travel faster than facts. So a lot of persons may not fact check some things, but just believe because some other person says it. So Pips Global Trading Company says, you see, in this digital market, currency market is the largest, and it does a whooping of $7.5 trillion. That's a whole lot of money that people need to understand, that it is hard time they come to tap into that wealth. It is hard time they tap into that opportunity. But how can you tap into the opportunity when you don't have the right guidance, when you don't have the right mentorship, when you're not rightly taught? You know, in Pips Global, you get with it with the talk, say, is better say, I don't know something at all, than make I know I'm halfway. So a lot of people now, they don't rush, go YouTube, go learn this thing in a quack way, you know, and 5 minute videos, it can't give you any professionalism. This is a corporate business. It's a big business that a lot of people, big guys are into. So now Pips Global comes in and see how you can build a career, you know, and actually profit from it every single day. That's actually what we do.
0: Okay. Now some people will come as I say, as you say, people, they learn a half-half.
1: Yeah.
0: May if for Pips Global, I will teach people well. Mm. So what it can make on a unique? What it make on a different from other people?
1: The first, I would say, we have actually shown this a reason why people should rely on our product and on our services. Because we've been on for going a decade now, which is almost 10 years. So that alone should actually help us, you know, to let people know that, yes, these guys, you know, are unique.
0: You said for how many years?
1: We are 8 years right now. 8 years, yes. So we are going 10 years already. And we've done a lot of things for people. We've actually empowered people. You know, one of the vision of the company is to enrich, to empower, and to educate.
0: Okay.
1: To empower, to educate. So right now, let's talk about the mentorship aspect, which is more like the educational aspect. The moment you become a Pips Global student, whether you're working, whether you're doing a business, whether you're a student, we find a flexible way for you to get into learning this skill, profiting from this skill, without abandoning whatever you're doing currently.
0: Okay.
1: That's one. Another thing again is on the area of enriching the lives of people. We've been able to guide people through our products that every day people can actually copy and paste, and as they are learning, they are making money at alongside. That makes learning exciting. And then the third one, which is the empowerment, we have been able to not just give people small stipends, but we've been able to build accounts for people, a lot of people for data. And that is one of the things that makes us unique. So let me leave it at that.
0: Okay.
1: Yeah.
0: Because I know you get so many things you go talk to make that unique. But then another interesting thing I would want to know now, say and I just say on I get something for Saturday.
1: Yeah, tomorrow.
0: So make we talk about this thrift deposit reward launching on Saturday.
1: You know, the thrift deposit reward, it actually started 3 years ago. Over that time, we try to look for a way whereby our community members, please, people should just pay attention to what I'm saying. Our community members can actually get involved in this market without them losing their money. Because one of the greatest fear of Nigerians that are excited about this market and that knows the potential is that they are scared of losing their capital.
0: Everybody, they fear to lose money.
1: You understand? So we try to protect that capital first.
0: Okay.
1: Because every businessman, the code is protect your capital first.
0: Mm.
1: Before you talk of profit, protect your capital. And that's one of the code we use in PIMS Global. So now this thrift empowerment program came through and we said, okay, let us launch it by Saturday, because we have been able to see a lot of people use it and they have been able to become testimonials, or they have been able to give testimony using that empowerment system. So we said, okay, let's just do a public launching, and that will be tomorrow, which is Saturday. And how does this work? Mm-hmm. It works that, number one, if you come in tomorrow and then you find that when you want to start trading, there is a speculation we give that, oh, based on your capital, you could be able to determine your profits because of the lot size, the risk to reward ratio, where we go take calculate them. When we use this risk to reward ratio calculate, and we notice that you are supposed to be making $100 a day, or $100 a week, or $100 per 2 days, we calculate that profit for 1 year, we pay you at once. Think about it. It's actually an opportunity for a lot of Nigerians right now. We calculate the profit where you suppose make ahead, and then we pay you at once. The reason is because we've noticed that most traders, they make money today, they make money this week, but they lose the money next week.
0: No.
1: So if, for example, they don't pay you profit ahead, wait till the losses again.
0: Mm-hmm.
1: Meaning that you are trading in the market and you are trading on a zero risk account. That is what we do for you. Now, if you're listening to me, for you to be at that event, it is actually not supposed to be a free event. And this promotion is not actually for a long period of time. So I want you to SMS reward. The word is reward. REWARD. Reward to the number 0812. 116-8440. What are you texting? You are sending SMS as a code currently, right now, you know, to the number 0812-116-8440. You say, I want to make money extra. I want to, you know, go into multiple streams of income, but I'm scared of losses. We have taken care of that.
0: Okay.
1: So come Saturday, the time is 10 a.m. The venue is at Sweet Spirit Hotel. Sweet Spirit Hotel is by Ken Sariwa Way. People, actually, our representative will get back to you on that exact details. So that's what the reward deposit is all about.
0: Okay, we'll not get to time. We're going to get about 1 minute for inside of here. But then some people are going to say, which type of people, age day, if it's come learn this thing.
1: Okay, now, before the age, I need to let people understand that you have 3 ways you can make money through PIMS Global by tomorrow. Number one way is that if you're listening to me currently and you're interested, and maybe you're coming tomorrow, then a church member, a fellow brother, somebody around you, you decide to bring that person, instantly you get $10.
0: Okay.
1: So anybody that is listening to me currently, pastors actually use it a lot, youth leaders use that a lot. At Aba, we started it at Abia State and it worked. So if they listen to me right now, we are not saying you should bring your families, your children, no. But if you can bring an eligible, interested person, as tomorrow you they come, you get $10. If you bring 5 people, that is $50. If you bring 10 people, that is actually $100. That will be paid to you instantly. So that is one. Then another part is the risks. The reward deposit that we are having tomorrow. So if you are coming tomorrow, just know that you can actually get profit of 1 year be paid to you immediately. Then the last part is that if you have $100 that you can, I have $100, I want to start the business with $100, you can actually get $900 from us by that tomorrow. All these promos end tomorrow. SMS, like I said, reward
2: hello,
1: to the number 0812 116 8440. Come with your NIN, come with a smartphone. Everybody are invited as long as you are more than 18. 10 o'clock tomorrow. The number lastly, 0812 116 8440. See you tomorrow.
0: All right. Thank you very much, Mr. Akol Daniel. Thank you for your time.

0: is the process of alala.
1: Evula.
0: Nke vrevu. Evulala.
1: Oh yes.
0: Now see niggi talk. Still on top, 94.1 was Obe FM. Now you dey.
2: Yes, so information in my hand, and this word they come from WF Agro Processing Limited. And WF talks, so they want to make you a millionaire with their Mango Mega Millionaire promo. We have been saying last year, like this, we just passed one person, be carrying 50 million naira for December, and another person, he be win 25 million naira for February. And now, WF Agro Processing Limited, and they talk, so if it be you, if it be the person by your side, if it even be person where like this, you know, even. Expect because like this the first price now 50 million naira, the second price now 25 million naira, and even the third price they want to share 1 million naira take give 25 people. Now how you want take win this millions like this, eh? Now to run go market sharply, go tell that market woman, say alpha mommy, give me 50 kg back of mango rice. You go open the rice, you go see one scratch card ready for inside, you go get your 12 digit mm number, then you go send the number to WhatsApp number ready for the car, and like that oh, your entry it don't land. Who know yourself, you feel be the next mango millionaire. Because why? As you dey cook your jollof rice with a chop, you serve, you go to think mango rice, you go to think jollof. And yes, so the American University with other top Obodo University, they the partner with the River State University, and right now they admit students to enter for INSA bachelor's, master's, and doctorate degree program. You feel start your bachelor degree program for any university where we say you want, and you don't need JAMO, and later you feel transfer go Obodo Ibolano to call. Complete your studies. Person will be say you're interested for this one. Remember, say you supposed get minimum of 5 credits for your WAEC, NECO, or NAPTEP. Also, courses will be say they're available now: medicine, nursing, pharmacy, engineering, law, IT, and business. If you know say you're interested though, and you never go school and you won't take advantage of this one, you go run, go online, go type www.judap.org, webby www.judap.org, or if you call 0903-523-8817, 0903-523-8817. You feel also call 0805-912-4217, 0805-912-4217. Also, I want tell you now about wild rice. No be anyhow rice, so now correct rice will be say e clean well. Then they pick every grain with handle, which means say any grain will be say no fine. Then they come out time sharp. And now wild rice, it is sweet, it is fine, and it cook better past many rice will be say you sabio. When you cook them, you know they scatter, it is long, it is clean, and it's sweet for mouth where. So if they find better rice for your house, so house where your rice, where your family go to finish, rice will be say everybody go to ask you which kind of rice be. Is my brother, my sister. Now wild rice you supposed buy. Wild rice, they get correct quality and a correct enjoyment.

You dey. But my darling, this day why they ask you whether you dey. Now come out and walk come out like this. So me, I no dey here again. No, my spirit have go. Now my mouth ready like this, and because you know why? Now Friday now, so I won't go enjoy myself. But I tell you, make I tell you something before they come out. First, welcome back. 94.1 Wazobia FM now today. My name is Kate Ogan. Make I tell you, when will they see some kind of signs then for on top of our children? We could try to stop them quick before I go turn to another thing. You know that we go say, leave him a small picking. Leave him in a small picking. No, no worry. When he grow, he no go do like that again. Okay, I agree. When he grow, he no go do like that again. But I beg, maybe they try to stop some of this thing. Leave her, Oibo go come speak English. Leave her and her youthful exuberant. We know, say, as we they grow as youth, some kind of behavior, we they want to show them. We they want to exhibit them. I think, we know. But I tell you, even as you know, we know, this is a part of the things where youths they do when they grow up. We know, sometimes too, nothing they wrong to call our children to order. I say, yes, I know, say, this thing they happen when you they grow up. But you're going to stop them. The earlier, the better. Because if they continue to they keep some of these things, some of us, they grow without anybody to guide us. Because we feel, say, leave and when the person reaches some certain age, the person go stop. Now, so some of us get bad character now because that time they no stop. And then they say, we go feel grow. When we reach some certain age, we go stop them. See this boy now, we don't go by him father. And the prayer said, the father, so go rest in peace. Because that will go tell, say, may your soul rest in peace. Let it find eternal rest. In fact, because nothing will go use the soul do. So now to pray, may the soul find eternal rest. When you receive bad behavior, stop them. Sharp, sharp. May no reach where, you know, if you stop and you wait, may one bad thing happen to you first before you go stop that bad behavior. And that's not Friday why they carry myself. Ganuson, I don't hear that one why they talk. As na Friday, you see that money where they also, you don't work. Bring us something chop. Some of us, they don't pay us salary. Yes, today na 29th. The ones where they never pay salary, from that small change into your pocket, bring our advice on that. You also the money. So chop them now. Chop them now. Yeah, waiting happen. Chop it. It's your money. If your money no reach to buy aquaria, buy bomo, nobody gonna key. Your belly no be show glass. You know they show waiting you chew down. Drink Gary with granola. These days, said to buy Gary, no easy. And it's your money rich. Chop and with pride. Leave another person with rice and chicken. You hear me? But enjoy yourself. And most importantly, enjoy and with your loved ones. Anywhere where laughter they there. If laughter no did that place, come all your body, jaw. No do. At all. Ona, thank you very much for na time. From 5 o'clock on reach now, see they here they talk. You know easy. Ona, they there they listen. Man, I never go because Wazobia FM get plenty things. To take some of you. My name na Kate Ogan, KATEOGAN. I dey carry myself, they come out for inside of here. Because I won't go enjoy my money while I don't work. Davido, they are.

0: Gimme go go. 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

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Ewewu is praise the Lord. 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

0: Yeah. Before you know it, happen, every event blow for the bride eye. Then they begin separate fights. Now, the ridges be say, out of these 10 Ashoebi ladies, where be say, nice up, gadget up, eh? You know, where sweet sharp, so, eh? Where be like say, they really come for the bride, they love the bride with their full chest. Now, only two, now she get personal relationship with. The rest, they were hired. They rent them. Oh. You know when you go rent 30 pots to take cook for their day.
1: Oh, wow.
0: The way, now they rent wig. Yes, they rent clothes as well. You know, all those clothes when it be say, they customize. Maybe you get a bunga event, you get people where they into that kind of business. You rent the dress, you rent car. Because you they consider, say, okay, you want use maybe like 200,000 say make out to a business, you feel no wear them again. So instead, if you get where you fit a rent, just rent for the event and then you return it. They get terms and conditions. And I should say these ladies too, they get. So out of the 10 Ashoebi ladies, now let two be the bride friends. The other 8, they borrow them. What? Man, not be borrow. Borrow they go pay. This one and rent. So they don't already pay. Yeah. They were rented. They rented them. They pay these people to show up. Pay them to wear the fabric, smile for the picture, and ginger the bride. Eh, who goes there? One time for the bride. Because he went with the extra, he said, so you be like, man, he mouth open, you know, if you close them. Because who does that? You wake up, can't decide, say, your bridal squad, you want at Susan. You want rent people. So as it is shock tranquil for here, I should say they shock you when they listen to us for us. But it's a thing. Now business. It get people where fee help you. What kind of girls do you want? You want the ones that get figure 8, BBL? You want slim? You want chubby people? You want light skin? It's an actual business. They rent. If they feel they rent people to do a mugo.
2: Then the current bride has gone, you know.
1: I never heard this was before.
0: Like, the people when they rent gone, then they do each other, kusha.
1: Huh.
0: After they don't collect money, you will finish that work you signed up for. You have not seen nothing yet. Eh? See, Nigerian weddings are dramatic, but you see this one? Ah, it's a new level to it. So, ladies in the studio, would you be willing? To join a rented bridal squad, if the money is good. Now we're talking money. Now something where any of them now in the studio they're willing to explore. Person won't marry. Must say the person now extreme is introvert. You know, get friends. You know, they mingle. They antisocial. But I just they paint this picture. I don't know whether in the case of this video, I just they paint this picture now. Or the person reason now say okay. Maybe all my friends, they're there far, they no go fit come, they're there outside the country. But I really want bridesmaids. And maybe the cousins and the nephew, nieces, not nephews now. Maybe the people are already big, no people will join. They don't be her age mates. You know how you they vibe with your age mates now? If somebody call you, say, you get one woman who won't marry you, get one lady who won't marry you, she find people who go make up her bride. She's willing to pay. Tranquil. This one, they smile. They try to sit.
1: Isn't it funny?
0: It is funny. But then, no be illegal job at the end of the day. They're not breaking any law.
1: True.
0: Somebody think and say, this is a problem. Make I find solution to run. Make I create value out of this thing. You know, Because they were rented. They paid them to show up.
1: Business idea day for this life.
0: Oh. Guys, see here. Frustration and hunger will make you put on your thinking cap. You go say think outside the box, think outside the box. Now then you go begin things outside the box. So yes, make I hear from. Let me most out Gloria.
3: As long as say the money now better money.
0: I like how much. Give us a range. If you're willing to be a paid bridesmaid for somebody where you barely know to show up, you know, do bridal duties.
3: I feel it depends on how many hours I go do am for sure.
0: Okay, so now the number of hours go determine how much you go charge.
3: How much I go charge you.
0: But you know, now from when the bride is ready now, all the way till, and the few people get after party. After party now, they and now the girls too go, they ginger the bride.
1: Depend on the wedding.

0: in depend on the bride, depend on the people where they go the party. If there are some kind of people where like wahala, where
1: I know. And you want take no.
2: But hey, exactly.
0: From all those business owners that they do, when I go they chat, you go just they notice some kind of behavior like that. Or if my body not do me, I not go go. But the idea not bad, sha. Depending on, like she said, depending on
3: Now what you do, willing to explore.
0: Yes.
3: Rented as a bridesmaid. But then again, what if after the wedding you feel come begin bond with the bride? Don't I come feel like form genuine friendship?
0: That one a good thing.
3: That one follow Abby.
0: Yes.
3: But me, I get question. This rent where they won't rent me so. The cloth, the Ashwebi cloth, give me free. Abby, I go buy them. For your do makeup.
0: Exactly.
3: You go do your hair. If you don't get the shoe color, you gotta buy shoe, buy purse.
2: No, but for something like that, they supposed give you all those things now.
3: Okay, they'll give you for free.
2: They'll
3: cost the pay you.
2: They go, hey, exactly.
3: So how much? Because it's not at 10. Only two were her friends. So she paid for 8. How much you think say she paid them? Because the tailor go sew the cloth. You know such will be cloth there on the own first. The price, the sum. They as high as 1,500,000. We never talk the sewing. So if you they talk saying that the bride go they responsible for providing the fabric and sewing it. Because I don't think I'm saying, okay, as she don't get the 8 people, now then decide. Okay, waiting will go where? You know, maybe waiting she do not just to pay. Maybe now from the money where they pay you, you can't take for your makeup, your hair. I just think aloud.
0: Waiting now can't be my profit now if I can't use the money to hair, do clothes.
3: So you want me the bride pay you and still make provision for those things?
2: Exactly.
4: You go return your clothes when the marriage finish.
0: Now right now, maybe you go return them back. I don't know. I don't know how they do one. I bet if anybody know how they do the business, maybe wanna share.
3: How you will return her?
0: I didn't interest. How
3: you say they sure say? who you want return and give? Not the bride.
0: Me say I don't even. I mean they pay people up front. You go come do your make. I mean they do the makeup. Me I don't understand.
3: We don't drop business idea. But how can people know they here?
0: I don't see this thing for Instagram before. This thing where they talk now. I don't see them for Instagram.
3: Okay.
0: Then be brand though.
4: Yeah.
0: The guests like this.
2: If you want to.
3: Okay.
0: If you want any kind
2: of be brand. Yeah,
3: not business.
0: Not business.
3: You go describe the spec what you want. So join your bridal tree. They will contact the people. It be like you look for the service of ushers or even domestic workers.
2: Exactly.
3: It's a legit business. Contract day. They know where to locate these girls. They know how much will be the brand, their own commission. And you where be say that they bring come, how much they will pay you to. It's a business. Outsourcing bridal squad.
0: I never see this guy before. Anyway, it's a smart.
3: It's not bride. Don't be bride.
0: Bridesmaid. Sorry.
3: Isn't a smart business.
0: Smart too, but it didn't shock me. I'm not gonna lie. Smart. Very smart.
3: Okay. You know, say traditionally, the bride friends, now they make up the bridal squad.
0: Maybe
3: you know.
0: The bride. But some kind of bridal tree, they see no, they make sense. I go see 20. I say, how many friends you get? So now this is a good explanation. Because how can you have 20?
3: But you also don't say, guess some people will go volunteer and say, I won't join part of your bridal squad.
0: Yes. Because I know, say, the weddings where I don't attend, women, they like to they do click. So it's very rare for people to just invite anybody to do bridesmaids unless they are benefiting from it. So unless they rent them. If not, I don't think me as a woman would just invite anybody to be my bridesmaid or be part of my bridesmaid. I don't know about you people.
3: But you know, also they're possible to have the ceremony without the plenty squad, both on the man and the woman.
0: It is possible now. It is possible. So if you even get one bride, some wedding is not even they get bridesmaid. You won't kill yourself.
3: Then we touch market. When they come.
5: The conqueror, the champion, the lion is here. Oh, yes, you're my country people. You hako, yes, you're not the name. We from sun come to earth. Now we come out to black advice inside your house. Imagine, say, you wake up for your house like this every day. We are the shine, whack, with the light. Your business is the go see the way. 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

0: All right, welcome back. I sit here with my ladies for Inside Studio, and we still talk about the matter of new business. What do you say they rent bridesmaid? Legit business. Full package. You want the girls, the outfits, we will source it out. You don't need to bother your head. No begin to go beg people, say, my shebi don't come out to come and buy you. I should be girls never pay complete. I should be with the collects. Yes. As funny as it sounds, it did happen. I should be when you buy you. The person don't get belly, don't burn, don't do dedication. You never pay the Ashebi money complete. It is stress person brain. So for people where they do, I raise hand, give on her.
1: What if you know if you find that particular material with the person there, maybe you go show them the place where they go find.
0: I say color. No material, color. If my color na silver and royal blue or navy blue. Now you know how you want to combine it.
1: Okay.
0: I don't get strength to come they tell you say onion pink and rose gold and I don't sell that should be for my friend's wedding. I mean they tell you say you go create unnecessary enemies. I suppose the last thing that you get the wedding. Why are you crying more than the bereaved? So you see that should be. Is it the way pilots wash your hand come out?
1: If you even tell them now that's silver, they will go get another shade of
0: your mic,
1: silver.
0: Drag them down.
2: It could go be like, say, you never give them instruction.
0: It no matter.
2: Also, from bride, it matter to them.
0: No, silver
2: it matter
0: silver.
2: To them. Want everybody made the
0: so
2: color.
0: So if you want them to their uniform, it means you have to sell a particular fabric.
3: Yeah, exactly.
0: You go sell. You go market. Now, you go source what you want, the standard way you want. Then you go custom. You go begin sell them.
1: Understand what they talk.
0: And as you sell them, so get people will go tell you say, I not go fit pay one, so you can't write name part payment. Maybe don't pay 50% or 70%. You see remaining 30%.
3: Forget
0: see, I am not even kidding.
1: It's true.
0: You go hear people call, we go tell you say, they don't forget them, because it is beyond you buying the fabric, right? You go sew them. You go buy, like I talked, if you don't get the shoe, you go buy shoe. You go do your hair. You go do makeup, tie gele. You go show up on that wedding day. At least you want to still spray your friend or get her a gift. If on a committee of friend, I'll go see task on herself, say, buy something.
1: I swear, to attend wedding, they serve, no cost.
2: Some people say, I'm not able to go to their friend wedding again. They don't get money.
0: See, it got people go tell you, say, see, from the get go. No. And I don't know why. So, maybe not the relationship where you get with your friend, sha. For some of us, maybe say because of the kind of work we would do, they attend wedding once in a blue moon, right? When you know deep down, say you know go attend, or if you buy this thing, so this that you know go wear them again. You get people when you say after the wedding, they go give their tailor, make the wear them for dummy, find person who they want set the outfit give, because obviously they don't feel wear that dress go any other place.
1: Oh, well, just give me business idea for this place.
0: Yes, now people they sell, they wear at once. Yes,
4: even photo shoot clothes, the way
2: I get one, I should be where I want to sell. I beg, I should be for sale. Though.
0: Anyways, make we touch news market with a show back. But you know, pay attention to the TV.
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Still on top 94.1 was Zobia FM, your Shukma station. Time to summary some of the Torino and Weshele inside with Ninja today on Friday, May 29, 2026. My name na Ife Turi. Governor Simnala Efubara don't come out kontoko. Say, input River State as number one for the things when he write for grant say he won't do, especially as they concern the welfare of country people. He say na that one I put I wella wella. This one, when he talk, he there for inside, he congratulate your message when he say mark third year for office. Governor Fubarabi don't talk, say he focus in the last 3 years so. Now how he want to connect all the villages and community to the part of Port Harcourt City through St. Dundu Road, even if he don't make matter of book, that's education strong, healthcare unco, and even peace and security. In consider talk about different project then, including the Port Harcourt ring growing opportunity for our economy, and the one way go position River State for different people from both Niger and outside Niger to come invest. In con salute country people when it be said that they trust them with matter of government, and in con account for Chelsea, in go continue to the manage country people money where they for government account, in go use them for the good of country people. Even self, you go agree with me, say, for the past 3 years after I be say, Governor Simnala Efubara enter office, the journey is no easy at all at all. Now, from one part to another one, we don't see different episode. Governor Efubara be don't become the PDP governorship candidate for 2022 with the support and backing of former Governor Yason Wike. In Congo ahead to win the 2023 governorship election, the country swearing in for him, May 29, 2023. But some time after he balance for office, now he be say relationship between him and Yason Wike will be FCT minister now. Wahala ko enter. In fact, this disagreement, so he can't come up from fry pan, enter fire also, he lead to emergency. State of emergency where they declare for River State for the months of March 18, 2025. And then later for inside the same 2025, Governor Fubara Konkari Waka from inside the PDP go join APC. Last week, Governor Fubara Konkomo body again say he no won't run again as the APC governorship candidate. In talk say this is decision now for the interest of peace, unity, and so that River State go deal well. Even all this political wahala way in door face, so the governor administration don't still record plenty project for inside we state. For on top another story, President Bola Ahmed Tinubu, he don't come out come talk, say Nigeria they see shege no be small the hardship where they face us. He said, but in believe, said the country, we go to very soon everything go better, we go there strong, and we go there more united. In talk this one on Thursday when he be saying they talk about the 3 years when he don't balance for office and waiting he don't do. According to Ramo, he said when he come on board as 001, he said Ninja be get plenty problems, serious problem. He can talk say we be there struggle with lack of money. We dey struggle on top for a subsidy. We dey struggle on top as it concern money where they enter government account. We dey struggle with dollar to naira exchange rates. We dey struggle with gbese where we dey owe. We dey also struggle with insecurity. In contact say, as it be so, many country people they no believe government again. In fact, they no trust government and government agencies, department and ministries. But the president contact go say our economy don't improve. He can explain, say our Nigerian stock market, he don't grow well past the way he be since 2023 when he enter office. When they come ask him about security matter, President Tinubu can talk, say our military, our police, our navy, all of them, they join hand together. They work hard to fight terrorists, bandits them, kidnappers, and people where they bust pipeline and other criminal elements where they for inside there we country. As we still on still go on top with Tori, the governorship aspirant today, Friday, now go do hustle for the governorship ticket of the Nigerian Democratic Congress for inside the River State. This one, as he be say, NDC don't call explain, no, say their presidential and national assembly, governorship and state house of assembly primaries, now the one way go happen for the whole of Obodo Niger today. As it follow for the original timetable. The NDC governorship aspirant for River State, one name na Blessing Fubara, Dumolulu Briggs, and Fafa Dem Prince Will. With a represent going here, say as it be so,

0: bridesmaids for their friends. If at all they don't rent you before to come do bridesmaid, how much they pay you, they provide everything where you need. Now something where you they open to, like I talk, now good business idea. Now you they looking like that. Okay, now 0818-475-0000, 0818-476-0000. Now the numbers for you to take a call this morning, this afternoon rather. Who they my phone line? Mates for their friends. If at all they don't rent you before, mates for their friends. If at all they don't rent you before to come do bridesmaid, how much they pay you, they provide everything where you need. Now something where you they open to, like I talk, now good business idea. Now you they looking like that. Okay, now 0818-475-0000, 0818-476-0000. Now the numbers for you to take a call this morning, this afternoon rather. Who they my phone line?
1: Hello.
0: If you be my way, call me. If I lay curse on you to follow you.
1: Hello.
0: Hello, better woman.
1: Better society.
0: Tell us your name and put mouth on top of Matawede Grand.
1: My name is Victoria from Rumahulu.
0: All right, Vicky from Rumahulu, go ahead.
1: Okay, this brother something, you get that I see. When you say they hire people, like these people, then they do one for people. Then they pay one for people, so then go pay on her. Then they go get on a guest on a dress, and I go ask them, what is the color of your dress? So see, you won't wear that day. And so now them go get their own clothes, so
0: then
1: go wear that day.
0: If you be my way, call me. If I lay curse on you to follow you.
1: Hello.
0: Hello, better woman.
1: Better society.
0: Tell us your name and put mouth on top of Matawi.

0: Hey, Gran.
1: My name is Victoria from Mahalo.
0: All right, Vicky from Mahalo, go ahead.
1: Okay, this brother something, he got that way I see. What you say, they hire people, like these people, then they do one for people. Then they pay one for people, so then go pay on her. Then they go get on her, get on her dress, and I go ask them, what is the color of your dress? What do you want to wear that day? And so now them go get their own clothes, so then go wear that day, but go match the thing you they wear.
0: Okay.
1: So then they do one.
0: You know how much, get idea how much they pay them?
1: No, I don't know how much.
0: Okay. All right, thank you very much. I mean, it get people where they hire people to come cry now when person die. Yes, they hire mourners.
2: Yes,
0: so if we they okay with hiring people to come and cry, scream when they cry finish, or give them food, or pay them, then I don't think it's out of place for a bride to hire bridesmaids.
2: No, you know they're out of place. So.
0: You know they're out of.
2: Nah, you know they're out of place.
0: Favor, why they look me like? The person don't get no friends.
3: Well, I if you see blog, I beg blog me.
0: Eh?
4: They tell me slap me.
3: Or
4: all this
3: no,
4: me.
3: My dramatic act is enough. You go
4: we fit dance. We cry well for now.
3: I beg no one call me. Oh, I dey cry well well.
4: My goodness. Good afternoon. Good afternoon.
5: Better woman, better sunshine.
4: Yes, so better woman, welcome.
5: In love, bed
4: all right, love it. Give me ginger for your voice. It's too low. It's too low. No, dumb my ginger. I beg.
5: Okay.
4: Mm-hmm.
5: So this should be a question. Me, I've do my own of one. This person called me. She bought a power and devil. And there's one that sold clothes by our.
2: You know they out of place, so.
0: You know they out of.
2: Nah, you know they out of place.
0: Favor, why they look me like? The person no get no friends.
3: Well, I if you see blog, I beg blog me.
4: Eh?
0: They tell me slap me. Or all this
3: no,
0: way
3: me. My dramatic act is enough. You go
4: we fit dance. We cry well well for now.
3: I beg no one call me. Oh, I dey cry well well.
4: My goodness, who dey we for like? Good afternoon. Yes, so better woman, welcome.
5: In love,
4: all right, love it. Give me ginger for your voice. It's too low. It's too low. No, dumb my ginger. I beg.
5: Okay.
4: Mm-hmm.
5: So this should be a question. Me, I've do my own of one. This person called me. She bought a power and devil. And there's one that sold the clothes by herself. I don't see reason why the person will so close for you and pay you. It's just a it's something of your choice. You just made up your
0: okay, you go try call us back, my sister. Not forget to use WhatsApp 0809-030-6414. So they shook my out on top of the matter of whether or not you think, say, you know, nice, you know, they're appropriate, you know, follow for you to rent your bridesmaid. It's supposed to be your friends. If you don't get friends, rest. If good afternoon, and the ladies in the house, a better woman, better society. The first day I see something like this, now my state, Akwa Ibom. I don't know who bring the idea. Small girls wear dress like man in the traditional marriage. Me, I don't like the idea. What do you mean by small girls wear dress like man? You they talk about their traditional outfit where woman wear. George from Borokiri say, bride train or bridal train should be made up of your friends and family, not hired fake friends. It's like facial makeup just to cover up reality. Now for Africa, we devalue this nonsense. Marry within your circle, no need to hire for false representation. Well, like I said, they won't get the experience. Abi, the ceremony they as important as the main marriage itself. So people they willing to go at all lengths to have. See, because if I ask each and every one of us for here now, say, what's it be your idea of the perfect wedding ceremony? your own go different from Eliezer's own, her own go different from Gloria, Gloria go different from my own. So as our face they different, as so our different needs they different, as they consign this one. Who there, my phone line? Good afternoon. Hello? Hello? Hello? They do me like say, this man, they go call. They go come quiet. They wait, make I talk. What's up, BFM? Good afternoon.
6: Hello?
0: Yes, so better woman. Ah, no. This phone line, be like say, they send a come. Because Maka, why?
7: They do. You go put on, let's say, maybe a month now, 150,000. And then your ICB is 250,000.
0: 1 month, 2 months salary.
7: The person will not shop. You not do. So all those kind of things now, no really day now, I say. And then when the person no come by now, come they do say, oh, na bad friend, na bad friend. And then you go talk to the person and your friend. But on the day where we say they go engage you, right? Some day background where be your friends go, they shout, say yes, say yes, say yes. And then some people no go, hey! Day that background now, they do, they say hey! Yes. When I go reach, I should be turn, I go carry your phone, call those people, say, I'll find the fan, I should be. But I be no day the day when they put the ring for your
0: he feet. He want a surprise, surprise! Say yes, say! And all of them, when they just say, they show that I'm for the person married. Yeah, when I don't allow the person to talk. But really, if you call or you inform or, even if not surprise, it means say at some point, you get certain friends where you go don't talk to your man about or your husband to be. For him to come call them behind you to tell them, say, see the plan when they get, so we're gonna show up. If you don't involve a particular person for reasons known to you, the person will feel sly. True. And if not saying that when you post out for Instagram, they call see him, or you call send them pictures and video later, they go tell you congratulations. How those people choose to react, you can no longer control it.
8: Exactly, that's true.
0: Yes, you know, go feel control them.
8: Not true.
0: Because some people don't find out, say, this person, where they call my friend, we be five and six, the yin to my yang, the peas in my pod. Now, top Instagram there, we find out the photographer page, they see, say, oh my
8: God. Some women, once they just pouring for their fingers.
0: Yeah, what's going on? You will come call them and say, it was a surprise. Okay, congratulations, sir. They go just but when I should become, no, I will not be around.
8: Me too. I know we're
0: depending on the closeness. I'm gonna attend the wedding.
8: If we're not that close,
0: I'm gonna attend the wedding.
8: I don't really care.
0: I'm gonna attend the wedding.
8: Misha, if you know you invite me, I know they go.
0: One of the first things my papa teach me for life, aside contentment, and I say, if they don't invite you, not go. Even when they invite you, check whether this invite they invite you, they always mock you. Abi, you really get seat at the table. That is one of the very first things when I learned from my papa. Because most times, girl, you know, as children, I want, go, look, go inside. You don't dress finish, you. Better go inside. Like, over the years, I could get to ask and say, why you don't.
8: Self-respect.
0: It's not be every invite they give you, they go. You go check, you go weigh your options. So, really, and this thing applies to basically every aspect of our life. Some of us, we try force ourselves for things where they don't even rate us for.
8: Exactly.
0: When they plan, then your name no follow for the planning list. You no follow. They send invite, give some people, you now word of mouth, they take share you. You know they take your talk, can't you? You don't love yourself. Is there no love at all?
8: Exactly. Self-respect.
0: 0818475-00. 0818476-0000 are the numbers for you to take callers and put mouth on top of this better woman talk this afternoon. Hello, good afternoon. Hello? What's up, your FM?
9: Hello?
0: Yes, who they follow me talk?
9: Good afternoon.
0: This person, they sound like Pekin, no? Okay. Now, some more Pekin. Call 101.7. Hello? Good afternoon, better woman.
9: Favor.
0: All right, favor. If I say better woman, you go say better society. Now be our slogan for here.
9: Okay, this is my first time

0: Welcome, Favour. Off your radio. I dey hear myself for the background. Off your radio if you want shook mouth.
1: Okay.
0: Who there with four line?
1: I
0: didn't find no mirror, better woman.
1: How are you?
0: I'm very fine, ma.
1: I do like you and your voice.
0: Hey, my price just went up. They like me.
1: I like your voice very well. And greet my children for the background to when you and they talk. As all of them are the corporate, they like them.
2: Thank you, ma.
0: Thank you, ma.
1: In Jesus' name.
0: Amen.
1: Thank you.
0: Thank you, ma.
1: Thank you.
0: All right, ma. What's up, your FF? Hey, Jesus. Naman. Somebody's son. Somebody's Odogu. Somebody's my kidney, my liver. That's why I hear yourself on America.
2: My spine.
0: You see the way they disgrace yourself on national radio?
2: My crown. My head.
0: My crown.
2: The air that I breathe.
0: Man, why are you people like this? Why are you disgracing your woman? Hello? Hello? Hello?
3: Hello? Hello?
0: Okay, are you a woman? Hey, I tell you, say that. Hello, good afternoon.
4: Good afternoon.
0: Hello? Hello? Better woman?
5: Public holiday, and I cause all these things.
0: Today, so public
5: holiday. So, midterm break.
0: No, those ones don't be children. They are men. Yeah. Now, men they call, we make them they greet talk. So you know hard. Go WhatsApp. Shebi, you want be part of the conversation, right? Send me message for WhatsApp. I go read them. Shebi, last week we talk about on our personal hygiene. One, I say, make I pity you. On another start, I go find another thing. I did my own, and I don't find my trouble. Hey, who they with phone line?
6: Don't everybody get
0: chat. I talk.
6: Don't everybody get WhatsApp.
0: I talk. Why this matter day important now? Why do you want up for this matter now? Why day important? You the bash you a big bros. Yeah, you be bridesmaids.
6: Let me tell you my own experience.
0: Okay, talk. Make I leave you talk.
6: Thank you. When I do my own wedding, I just make it available so that everybody my wife will invite will benefit.
0: Okay.
6: I asked my wife, how many people are you inviting for that service? She told me she's expecting like 7 or 8. Okay, then I send her to her shopping center. Go and price that shabby clothes or the material. Then when she goes there, how much is it? She told me. Then I have to transfer money for her. So she buy the material, then give that shabby. Then they use their own money to sew, buy shoes. Then fix their hair. That's what I did. So for me, I will advise that will be better. So you cannot use all the whole money for only a shady. When you do finish, hunger will come and even slap you. You purple and black. It's not fair.
0: Okay, other.
6: Just please.
0: The one way you buy for people. So what if this couple they don't get money to buy and share free as should be, just like you and your wife do? What if these people, when they marry, they don't get money to share free as you give people, just like you do for your wife? You buy clothes, give people, may they go so.
6: Then you have to hang your clothes where your hand will reach now.
0: Correct, okay.
6: That's fine, that is it.
0: All right. Thank you very much. You do well, eh? Well done. Who there, my phone line? What's up, your FM? Okay, I will come back to. So there will be public holiday. You know, like work. You know, this person is in WhatsApp. It's not a mistake, not slip of tongue. Who there with four line? Oh, what's up, your FM?
7: Hello.
0: Jesus Christ. This Pekin, who give you phone? God, I beg.
5: Midterm.
0: Oh, sure. What you were be saying that see they feed money after me. You want talk as your be matter? Which bill you they pay? Hello? Hello?
4: Hello?
0: No worry, no fake your voice. Talk what you do your mind. Everybody, good day. How na day inside this afternoon? Okay, Voke, you just call us to greet us. Thank you for greeting us. Auntie, today is not public holiday. Today na work day. What's up, FM?
8: What's up,
0: yeah? Okay, good afternoon.
8: Good afternoon.
0: No,
8: I'm
0: not going to talk.
8: Hello?
0: Hello?
8: Hello?
0: Hello? Mm-hmm. Ora for ora. Be like you talk a goosey for a goosey.
2: Ora for ora.
0: Why? From where to where? Why will you be doing that? Eh? Who there with phone line? Hello?
9: Hello?
0: Yes, sir. Good afternoon, madam. All right, ladies. 1 o'clock, don't knock. Who there with phone line?
10: Hello, Tiri Nation.
0: Yes, sir. Welcome, mama.
10: Thank you, Madam Olati.
0: Welcome, ma. Go ahead.
10: Mm-hmm. You see, something concerning Ashevi. That's the way they bride. If you want to, you want make people pay them. Making discuss with them the kind of the amount they go fit afford. Even we go buy cloth, we go cost 200,000, 300,000, or 150,000. Call first on them, say make them buy. So you go call those number of people, say, where on a hand go reach, which type of cloth? Discuss with them.
0: That's make the Ashwebi ladies, make them choose waiting,
10: yes,
0: their wants, waiting the price where they're comfortable with them.
10: They see make online meeting, the price where they go fit afford. So that you know, go buy on 200,000 on your own. Come tell them, say, make they come pay. If they don't fit pay, now it causes the problem now. And that man went up, say, him buy, Ashwebi, buy cloth to give
0: people.
10: They so. Now, so that they do Ashwebi before, like the time when we wait.
0: Okay.
10: That's you go there on your own. You can't call and say, make him do a shady. Oh, you know, no, whether you get money, no get money. You go buy cloth, say, make him buy them. It's the time where we wait. We don't do like that. We buy cloth, kiss them. Let them go use their money. So, use their money, dress, other dress, the way they want dress. But that's very cloth. The bride and the bridegroom, now you go buy them, give them.
0: Okay.
10: That's what it is, that's the time where we wait.
0: All
10: right. Things don't change now. Don't go use them, they make plenty again. The cloth where they buy 100,000, they call the fella 150,000.
0: Mm.
10: So come grace your occasion.
0: True.
10: Like that.
0: True. Mm. The profits where they put on top, extra.
10: It no good at all.
0: All right, Madam Olachi, thank you so much for your advice and your suggestion. Again, like I talk, if you believe, say, you guys gengen, your bride actually is supposed to be 20, groomsmen 20. Or you just want to do, like they call them, intimate wedding, strictly by invitation. Make it busy, your Nigerian mama, they on board, though, because...
2: The way she even talks it.
0: Those people have plans. Sense. They have plans for you and your big day. Eh? You want to marry a bee? They don't give you their blessing. They have their own plans, so... I give you gist. My friend. Today, my mom's bed. Mom's bed is safe. I will call her later. My friend. Say she and her husband want to... Strictly by Ivy, don't prince. Then Momsi na pastor. Then Momsi say, okay, na fi do everybody for church fi come tradition, but wedding is strictly by Ivy. Momsi say, okay. How many people? I think you tell her say, 30. You 30. This one. They just share number. We will be our friends when we just like, you see this thing I gotta do? It's not gonna work. She said, no, it's work. It's really bad. Ladies are meant to join. On the wedding day, when the crowd begin come, who you want to say, where's the Ivy? Bouncer, guys, allow everybody enter hall. when the wedding, when we do the ceremony finish, after like 2 weeks, we just leave her first, make she enjoy honeymoon, I be honey son. Now we ask her, say, babe, how far now? You're strictly by, say, my sister. I say, okay. You have a Nigerian mother, you're doing strictly by heavy. Yeah? And you be first daughter. You know, no, say that the night they tie 10 gilly for head. They want share everybody, say, they're beginning to marry. But hey, anything will rock your boat. As Mama Tokam, Mrs. Olachi, put your hand for where your hand is rich. If you're capable of buying the fabric and sharing for everybody, congratulations. By all means necessary, run up. If your owner say your hand no reach that one, the one where your hand reach, as you do them, consider people pockets. Consider like favor talk their salary. You know your friends, you get idea. You feel not know the exact figure where they earn, but you know their source of livelihood.
2: You think I don't even understand me.
0: So it go actually they out of place. For you to know, say your friend they earn less than 400,000 naira, and then you carry a shebi of 1 million, come say give them.
2: Why they even they overprice that shebi? Because that wedding day you go still get.
0: Nah, it's to make money
4: for the wedding.
2: But you go still get money now. They go still bring gift for you. Some wedding they said they buy them fridge.
9: Be say the couple go add too much money on top to sell them.
0: Nah, way to make money. And make we not even talk about you where they come from, interstate. You go lodge for hotel. See, you people should not get me started in that matter. I beg. More just make we zip on like this today. Because it's plenty. It's plenty. But Sha, you know your friends know you. Thank you, ladies. Thank you, Gloria. Thank you, Aliezi. Thank you, Tranqui. And thank you, Favor.
11: Thank you so much for
0: this Ashwebi matter. And you know me say for now they marry you when they listen to me, you know go invite us. Rice and stew very plenty. Yeah, come and chop. If you want to rent us, just send me a DM.
9: Send us a DM.
0: Any shape, size you want. We get it. In fact, I the new business I want to do now. I want to hire bridesmaids. We are not on promo. The business never starts, you won't fall on now. Eliezi. I see. Say you know you carry me for mine. You want for the business, you never start. All right, countryman, countrywoman, that's still the Yoga Madam official Friday edition of Ama. Like I tell you, we talk some more, we play you back-to-back music, and are waiting for they come your way on top this hour from Nagonak, 2 o'clock before I go hand over to the Cool Elezon Gang. And we'll start with the one where we say, the call do, I call him my favorite girl, Oyana.

You definitely be my G as far as the Oga Madam office they concern. Apa Madugbe, my showest guy. Thank you, wait to join me on some Friday edition of the Oga Madam office show from 10 o'clock or now. I appreciate you, you basky, you too much. Join me again on Monday and make we do again on some Money Making Monday edition of the Oga Madam office show. As it enter inside the weekend, make sure say you rest. You jolly and you do one or two, we go put money inside your waiting your pocket because the billions are not waiting smiling. I still remain your Ogonigo one and I go see you on Monday morning.

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1: The emperor, the conqueror, the champion, the lion is here.
2: Oh, yes, you're my country people. You're Hako, yes, you're not the name. 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
3: 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Is a verb. Agerio is a noun. Ewewu is praise the Lord. 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

Now I make some people so they'll just come meet me. Since morning, I know how many people I don't help today, okay, to fill the form. Now, if you know if you fill the form, if you can look for me, come, you know, if you come where are the train people are to cook, look for the Chef's Culinary Academy for Psychiatric Road. Just look for that place, Psychiatric Road, and then you come there. Tomorrow, you can go there tomorrow. Somebody go there to assist you, to help you, okay? And now, if you don't talk about Facebook, the link is there for Facebook. I drop a number there for Facebook. Call that number. Somebody go assist you as well. Now, remember, if you want to qualify for this thing, first of all, you need to get certificates. What am I, your school sato? Eh? What am I, BSCO? You understand? What are you just, they come up from secondary school? Nah. You write jam. You never enter university. You write jam. And you, they wait. You can also to take advantage of this one. If you be a young girl, if you be a young guy, you not get any skills, take advantage of this one. And then grab a mola with your full chest, because you go like them. Okay? So 3 months, they'll give you for free. And of course, you know, they're going to give you stipends, small money for your transport and all the rest. Now, remember, you got to stay around, even if you're far, but you need to stay close to where it go fit come, where I go fit stay teach you. So go on Facebook, look for me on Facebook with the name Mrs. LJ. When you go there, I drop the link, click on the link, and fully join. Shook buddy, you never can tell. It might be your lucky day. Make a stop for you. Ma, stop for you. One more thing. Get correct NIN. Some of you are not get NIN. Some of you are not get NIN. Why are you playing with your success? And again, some of you are going to say, you go say, I'm a nursing mother. What did nursing mother got to do with your future? What did nursing mother got to do with your destiny? With something where you want to learn? I get to understand. I mean, if you just born, it can be of, you know, barrier. But if your picking don't reach 3 months, you don't they come out, you don't do dedication. Your picking don't reach 6 months, you say, I'm a nursing mother. Can a nursing mother, who come up nursing mother from success? I want to know. Who come up nursing mother from success? Who talk say, if you be a nursing mother, you cannot go back to school? Who talk say, if you be a nursing mother, you cannot achieve your dream? Who talk and who write them? Because I just noticed a trend. I'm a nursing mother. Can a nursing mother join? I'm this. Now, so you go here, we be say they go organize a woman program. They say this program is for women. You go see guests, they come. Can single ladies join? Can single ladies join? Can single parents join? Are you not a woman? Like, are you not a woman? Who be the person we write and say, when they call women, they go separate you whenever marry come out? Who write them? If I'm a cleaner. Anybody will write that in cleaner commode. Cleaner. Nothing stop you not to achieve your dream, not to be who you want to be, not to achieve purpose here. In fact, not even marriage. Marriage cannot stop you. Now you want to stop yourself. Marriage cannot stop you. Because before the marriage, there was you. Before you started the answer Mrs. or Mr., there will be you before. You be you. So why many of una they get the limit on ourselves? Una they limit on ourselves. Many of una they limit on ourselves. You're supposed to date for a particular place, but only you want by yourself. You don't limit yourself because you think, say, you not qualify. Rewrite that story. Yes, rewrite them. Whenever you hear, say, that they organize program way consigning, you know, living right, program way consigning your health, program when it be consigned, how you go feel you stay keep your family together, and you say, can a single girl come? Who tell you say you no go? Who come out you? Are you not a woman? Who tell you say a woman will get picking no go come? He say, but I'm pregnant, so can a pregnant woman come? Like who they spoil in our mind? Who they spoil in our mind? Come this year. In fact, as they won't enter the second quarter of the year, you better start to rewrite your story. What are you, a single girl? What are you, a single mom? What are you, a widow? Whatever you are, take your future and take your life in your hands. Take your life in your hands. Not let anybody they tell you say you not qualify. You not qualify. You are more than qualified. I thought they sound too inspirational now.
The same thing to a man too.

the same thing to a man, because some of them now say, Lady J, you are concentrating only on the women. Like somebody will commit me. He said, why I go post say this year I want to do all women program, only women angered. Actually, this year, love angered now strictly for women, only women. Ah, oh, coco. Look, yes, not only women it could be. Those of only women. If you invest, when I talk, more talk, make it go organize for only men. Make it go do for only men. October, only my women. Ladies and gentlemen, let me take you to an Afro music. I promise, and I say today, I'm gonna take you to the Afro world. Yata, I'm gonna take you to the Afro world. So let me go take you to the Afro world right now. Right now, let me go and take you to the Afro world. I want us to make we start with. Sheun Kuti when he sing that song, and then I play on another where they come from, Fela and Nick Bolakpo Kuti. So back to back, I'm gonna just give that to you. So go and wear your Fela trouser, your Igweji trouser, so that why the song they come. You gotta get the song, they go back. 94.1 was a BFM another day. No, make us start with Lagbaja. Don't see. Amma, anything for me. Lagbaja, nothing for you. Okay, I go soon now later. Stay tuned, not go anywhere. 94.1 was a BFM, 4 o'clock, 9-1 balance.

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Oh! You Africans, please listen to me as Africans. 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

of una wey be say na dey taxi na wan come down, na forget your location no, me na not carry you pass your bus stop o. Alright, ladies and gentlemen, I just see something wey wow me, just like the one wey wow me for the 2 o'clock hour. I dey just a hear now say some people say they marry somebody legally and they marry another person spiritually. I don't know who they marry legally and who they marry spiritually. I hear now say men they will they marry two wives. Say the first wife they might marry the person physically, while the second one they might marry the person spiritually. So which one are you? Are you the physical wife or you are the spiritual wife? Alright, 94.1 Wazobi FM. Now there you day. If you just come in, we love Fridays. I tell you, we love Fridays. Because Fridays, they come with your own vibe. It they come with your own, you know, it they come with your energy. That might just the way Friday always be. 5 o'clock, 9 o'clock, 4 minutes already. It they come out at about the 5 o'clock hour. My name is Baby Lady J. And of course, I get my hype man in the house, Ginger Buddy. Oh, but we just balance here. We just balance here. But on a more serious note, I just see something on top of the online right now. A podcast when it be say 38 they do. And a baby, there's a girl they call a baby. And then they invite this guy when it be say he married two wives. And you know, one of the wives always they come out online. I'm the second wife. I'm not the first wife. I'm the first wife. I'm not the second wife. As a matter of fact, this guy always behave like a spiritualist. You understand? Now, they call them for a podcast. And they could ask the guy a question, say, okay, who is your true wife and who is not your true wife? Now the guy say, well, fat, he get the one when he marry physically and the one when he marry legally. I won't go brute out that video come out from now, because it stands right now the huge debate where they go on now on all of the social media space. Because somebody don't come out and talk, say men when they marry two wife, or they marry more than one wife, or maybe two, three, you understand, man with they marry more than one wife. So as a matter of fact, the first wife will be their physical wife, why the second wife might be their spiritual wife. So I don't know which position you are. Are you a physical one or you are the spiritual one? I won't go root out that video for now, and when I root out the video come out, I will play it for you.

0: All right, 94.1 was the VFM. Now, every day, now my phone number, I go open the phone numbers for your calls to call me because I see some of my messages here. And for you, when we say the same message, call, don't worry yourself. I go also read your message later. But the number I go to open, why would they give now all the I'm about gist them where they go on? You know, the I'm about gist. I go to pick your call. Another I'm about gist when I need to give it right now on top of entertainment story. Now, Shafi Bello, when I know that woman was able to speak good English. Ginger, if I look for one of our movie for me, Shafi Bello. If that woman speak English for you, that woman and you carry Ayimobi, two of them, they do competition for who sabi speak English pass. In fact, three of them like that, you carry Ayimobi, Joker Silva, and Shafi Bello. These women, their English is so polished. Now, Shafi Bello, she didn't make headline, you know. When I know what the Shafi Bello come out to talk. Shafi Bello the make headline. Yes, Shafi Bello the make headline because of the statement that she come out to make. As she come out, the advice of fellow women say, come, if you want to be a runs girl, yes, there is nothing wrong for you to be a runs girl. You can be a runs girl, but please don't be a runs girl forever. Don't remain in the runs girl zone forever. Now all the other ladies say, pro clock it. Yes, okay, wait. It does say, made a feel like English. Feel like English.
1: To that.
0: Yes.
1: And I had you know, because I was here. Yeah.
0: Mm-hmm.
1: We had the discussion and kept saying, you know, we should take the song and do something with it. Maybe have a few people who remix on it. So I was sitting at a salon and I sat there and I was just getting my hair done. And, you know, a song came up and it was the video.
2: Mm. Yeah.
1: Of you and King Michelle.
2: Yes.
1: And I saw it.
0: Okay, it's okay. I just want a man fully English. So that I'm not, when I

0: want to talk about Mona Noah and I go to talk because she sabi speak English well, well. Anyway, she don't come to give advice to all the beautiful ladies out there. Say, oh yeah, yes. Well, you can be a runs girl, but please don't be a runs girl forever. Man, Nigerians, so they drag them like generator. People don't they talk, say, come, Shafi Bello. So that means you were once a runs girl. You were once a runs girl. A runs girl is always a runs girl. Well, that very talk what she talks, so it erased plenty dust on top of social media as me and you they talk for the past 2 days because of the statement that she make where she they talk say, well, to be a runs girl, you can be a runs girl, but don't stay in the runs girl zone forever. And then I asked myself, like, why advising them to be a runs girl? That is to say, many of the people waiting for inside Nollywood, many of them like say they be runs gay. I just talk, I'm not say she now, but I just say many of them go be runs gay. Why would you advise them to be a runs girl and not to remain a runs gay forever? Once a runs girl is what? Once a runs girl is what? Ladies and gentlemen, please send me your answer. All right, 94.1 was over from another day. More stories they come your way. And of course, when we touch markets come back, I start to pick your calls. You go shook mats, you understand? We're going to do the weekend things. They go frontier and forwarder together. The numbers to call me up here now 0818-475-0000. 0818-476-0000. When I come back, we'll pick your calls. 94.1 Wazobia FM. Now there you day. My name now Baby Lady J with the show back. Na.
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0: All right, Better Country Man, Better Country Woman, I greet you fundamentally. You still out on top of your Chukma station, 94.1, Wazobia FM. If for better visa, I won't give you where they look me, ayaya. It come from WF Agro Processing Limited. We'll be saying this people, and then they produce mango rice. And they don't come with this, so they bust everywhere. They call on the Mango Mega Millionaire promo, and they loud, where. Last year for December 2025, person win 50 million naira. This year for February 2026, another person win 25 million naira. And mango rice now, they don't come outside. They just say if it will be your turn, no, because the first prize could win 50 million naira, second prize could win 25 million naira, and the third prize then say they're going to share 1 million naira each for 25 people, plus they also get a monthly prize of 100 million naira. When you calculate everything, 100 million naira, and what you need to know how to just enter any market will be say they close to you, tell them say, excuse me, my dear, I won't buy 50 kg bag of mango rice. When you buy like this, carry the bag, go house, so open the bag, you go see one scratch card inside, you go scratch the card, you go come show you 12 digit mm number, you go consent the 12 digit mm number. So as message to the WhatsApp number will be say you go see for the scratch card, and just like that your entry it all land. Hey, I know Sabi, what are you will be say go buy your own nah. You go there among the mango millionaires for this month. You don't see and say a wolf. You know if you ever pass this one, because anytime you hear mango rice, you go think jollof. You go think mango rice.
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15: Oh yes.
14: Now Sinigi talker. Still on top, 94.1 was Obe FM, now you did. Ebakuliti is the process of alala, evu, evula, nkivrevu, evulala.
15: Oh yes.
14: Now Sinigi talker. Still on top, 94.1 was Obe FM, now you did.
16: Yeah. All right, still on top of the Chookmouth Station 94.1, Wazobia FM, Nadia 9 with day. Based on the basis of everything we legit, when you say pure, I tell you, say plenty betterments there for inside here. And I get Ogbongalicious people when you say don't work, I enter studio. People from Last Digital Services Limited, yes, they there for inside the building. And my brother, good evening to you, sir, and welcome.
17: I greet you, powerful man. I greet you. Good to see you. Longest time. You don't tell.
16: I did fine. No, how your side today?
17: You just look. You just looking. Wangelicious.
16: My sister, welcome. I greet you.
18: I greet you too.
16: Okay, bros, no vice. 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
17: Okay. 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I represent Last Digital Services.
16: Okay. What about you, my sister? Una they represent the same company?
18: Yes, so.
16: Okay, Oya, tell us your name.
18: Okay, my name is Christiana Sunday Samosu.
16: Okay, Christiana.
17: Sunday.
16: Okay, Christiana Sunday. Mm. 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
17: Okay, Last Digital Services is a fast-growing fintech platform.
16: Okay.
17: We are into payment and service payment. 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
16: So for layman understanding, for somebody now will be say, you know, to go school, when they make money work out easy.
17: Exactly. 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We are bringing digital solution to financial transactions.
16: Mm.
17: That's what it will be. And we come tell country people, it's possible say all these ones we are around now, you don't know when they start.
16: Okay.
17: And considering that breakthrough, if to say you know when they won't start, if for join body
16: early
17: and all that. That is what we're doing now. For last is a pure Pan-African project.
16: Okay.
17: Is a project where we say we want to start for Nigeria. For us as a brand, we want to build a single dashboard whereby any kind of transaction can happen within 55 African countries, which is.
16: That's from outside, you go send money, you go flow land.
17: As little as buying airtime from one portal throughout Africa, as much as doing what they call cross-border remittances.
16: Okay.
17: You know why? Mm-mm. You get uncle waiting for Congo.
16: Mm.
17: As in work finish there, the money they palm, sometimes bringing the money back home is a problem. There are a lot of dollars hanging in Nigerian borders and all that. So for us as a brand, we want to come to bring amelioration to solve the problem that is the bottlenecks associated with easy transaction.
16: All those things where they make them, it be like
17: they're very easy, they're very difficult. So these are the things we want to solve. So as a brand, we are a Pan-African project, we are Nigerian based. Today, we have our tentacles in over 16 African countries. That's what it is, yes.
16: Okay, so how long this company done there for, if you tell us?
17: This company, what did they call Last, by 3 years' time now, I beg your pardon, November, that will be 3 years in existence.
16: Okay, yes. By November.
17: Yes, and the good thing we say is it don't move from idea stage to practical stage now. On a platform, there are some services you can access as a fintech platform. That's what it is.
16: Okay, like they working right now.
17: They working right now. And the reason why would they call the masses be say, what we want to achieve is this. We understand, say, if 20 people contribute money now, start up business. As that business begin to do well, their life too will change. Are you getting me?
16: For real.
17: Now, it's not enough being just a customer to some of these fintech companies. It is them do transfer, they buy airtime, they pay bills there.
16: And they get.
17: They see you as a customer and it ends there and all that. Now, I want to achieve two things tomorrow. I want to achieve three things tomorrow.
16: Okay.
17: I want to show you a platform whereby you can see carry out those transactions, you earn from those transactions, you also have the opportunity to become a co-owner.
16: Of being that
17: a
16: same? Co-owner.
17: Yes, being a partner, being a shareholder of the company. You know, see here? We want to connect Africans to a business opportunity that will transform their lives and give them sense of ownership.
16: You go feel a user. If they use last, your mind go there, say, okay, I'll be part of the owners.
17: Partner, yes, you go benefit from profit sharing. Now, those who they smart enough to start with MTN when they started 2001, their life don't change today. Are you getting me?
16: Okay.
17: Now, for those who they listen to me now, we are in our expansion phase. And this is where smart investors plug in before mass adoption. You know why, sir?
16: Mm-mm.
17: Every day, millions of Nigerians are looking for legit opportunity to make money. That is where last comes in. Last comes in. That is the gap last have come to bridge.
16: Okay.
17: Last provide what they call a scalable, secured fintech platform that enables people benefit from their daily habits. What is that daily
16: habit? What do they do every day?
17: Every day. Daily habit. Now let me not shock you this. Last year, according to NCC, we were told that Nigerians were spending 21.1 billion every day just to buy a data. Buy data, go Facebook, browse, laugh, smile, go TikTok. Nigerians were spending
16: spend 21 money.
17: Billion every day. Now according to NCC also, last year within 5 months, Nigerians spent 21.5 trillion just to make call. According to CBN and Nigerian Interbank Settlement System, last year all the POS transactions in Nigeria amounted to 384 trillion naira.
16: Like gain where they make out
17: all the revenue, yes. Now according to CBN, who are the regulators of these financial institutions, we were told that e-payment transactions for last year was,
16: that's the ones we do online.
17: E-payment was 1.2 quadrillion, sir.
16: Blood.
17: These are people's daily habits and all that. I see it now. So we are connecting Africans to opportunity that will enable them earn from their daily habit while building sustainable wealth.
3: Gentlemen and ladies, what we are talking about here is going beyond solving a problem. We are unlocking a multi-billion dollar business opportunity. That is why we're here today. You may have missed when some of this big giant started. This is an opportunity for you to plug in before mass adoption.
16: To follow another giant to grow.
3: Before mass adoption. Before our eyes today, we'll not see what it OPE do for Nigeria. OPE discovered that 40 million Nigerians no get bank accounts. They came to Nigeria, leverage on that number. Today, they are financial giant in the financial industry. That's what it is. So you may have missed when opportunities like this came. We are calling on the masses now. Join body. Those things we do every day. It must make transfer. He must receive money.
16: So if somebody make transfer, you go gain from him.
3: As that's what I'm saying.
16: Somebody make call, it possible say you go gain from him.
3: You become a co-owner. And from your daily habits, I get them, and also have opportunity also to become a co-owner. That is what we're talking about here. It's a pure fintech platform that is geared toward helping people make money.
16: Okay, I want to ask last, what did make they really did different from other fintech companies? Just like you don't mention some of them already, but you also talk about event for tomorrow. Yes. Any address, contacts in any way?
3: We're having official unveiling in River State, Port Harcourt tomorrow.
16: Okay,
3: and the venue for this event is at Mass Central Hotel. Mass Central Hotel, Odaba Road, opposite Minokoro Police Station.
16: Okay.
3: That is the venue. Mass Central Hotel, Aba Road, opposite Minokoro Police Station. That is the venue for this unveiling. It's just a 1 hour 30 minute section. We are starting by 10 o'clock. But if you come late, if you come here by 11, you go see us. By 11, you go see us. It's a 1 hour 30 minute section. So join us tomorrow at Mass Central Hotel, Minokoro, opposite Minokoro Police Station, Odaba Road. For those that want to come, just call this number for inquiries or for seat reservation. Call the numbers
18: 080-33-090-158. I call them again 080-33-090-158. The second number you can contact is 081-357-46-490.
16: Okay.
18: May I call them again?
16: Again, go ahead.
18: 081-357-46-490.
16: Okay, so how last then different from other fintech companies? I beg.
3: Now, that's like I just said earlier, while other platforms they focus on just transaction and services, we are combining technology, we are combining innovation, we are combining financial inclusion and entrepreneurship in such a manner that the masses participate and earn from their daily behavior. That is what we're doing, sir. That is what we're doing, sir.
16: Okay, so anything when I do, as far as I be part of last,
3: you benefit from saying these figures I just mentioned, my brother. You now see day like this now. Maybe if they tell you how much you don't spend since last year on money transfer, those charges that they charge you, money transfer, airtime data, if tomorrow they come back to you, sir.
16: Anyhow.
3: Your color for don't come out well. You go no say Biabino.
16: No. I don't think Biabino. leave that one.
3: Okay,
16: yes, but I'll come out. Agree. If I don't intervene, I don't believe that. Okay, so we understand say workshop day when you say people go come around.
3: Exactly.
16: So what will be the category of people when you say the fit rich to attend?
3: For tomorrow, sir, all consenting adults.
16: When you say all consenting adults, it was without mature age.
3: Yes, like 18 years and above. In as much as on daily basis, if they make the transfer money, if they receive money, if they buy airtime, if they do one payment to the other online, we want to just show you that. See, until one person tell us, say, this plastic container, so they use drink water, they throw away, is recyclable. Before, no, this is not just throw one, not just being. I get my point. Now, you can be doing something not knowing that there is a more to it that say can benefit. I just told you, every time you collect a transaction, money transfer, and somebody somewhere is in there. That's what it is. Now, these owners, where they end, they just see you as a customer. You are not supposed to benefit from the profit. Now, the idea is this. Why don't you do it in a better way? Three things. Let's show you a platform where you can earn from your transaction, where you can benefit, and also give you opportunities to become a partner and benefit from profit sharing. That is where it is. So everybody that is consenting, you're 18 and above, you're entrepreneurial, you're a civil servant, you're an employee, you're self-employed, you are doing a job and all that. It's just for us to open up to you. Let you understand the opportunity in the digital economy. I can plug in and all that. Get a stake here. See, before most of this big brand we didn't see today, like Twitter with them, before they exploded, there are people they met privately. Tell them, this is what we're doing. Put in some phone. It is called private placements. Private placements. Before they now go public, that is what we're doing. We are calling a public. Join us. Let's build a brand you can call your own. Give you sense of ownership. That is what it is.
16: Okay, we not to get much time, but you get two questions when I suppose ask you. You don't answer them. Make I just tell you, say, and to ask you, like, the event, which must the public come, if they come, waiting they won't come tell, waiting they won't come learn. And it already let us know, say, you go clear hardship for them already, Abi.
3: Yes, you know why, sir? As people, there, now people, they complain, say, the government hard, Abi. Now, not that there is no opportunity, sir. There are opportunities, but sometimes people are not properly informed, like I said. Okay. So when people come tomorrow, they should expect three things. Number one, education, knowledge, knowledge and information.
16: Okay.
3: Information sometimes is what you need. What is knowledge? Know an edge. When you know, you have an edge over the next person. So I want to show you tomorrow how you can be part of this financial revolution. So that in the next 2-3 years, you look back and say, indeed, I made the righteous. That's what it is.
16: Okay, thank you so much. I beg, remind us again the venue and the numbers to call for that event. Now,
3: the venue for last digital unveiling tomorrow in the city of Port Harcourt is at a Mass Central Hotel, Odaba Road, opposite Minokoro Police Station. Central Hotel, Odaba Road, opposite Minokoro Police Station. Now, the time for that program is 10 o'clock, North African time. Now, for those that want to be part of this program tomorrow, just do where to call or text for seat reservation. Call these phone numbers.
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16: Okay.
18: Or 081-357-464-90.
16: Okay. Thank you so much. Say, you don't carry waka, come with us and give us this information. God bless.
3: Thank you.
16: All right.

0: 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We still on top of the Ghost Loyan Friday edition. At the call, make her check the news as we enter market. Come back.
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All right, better country man, better country woman. I greet you fundamentally. Information I won't give you, it come from Wow Rice. Yes, so Wow Rice, now then carry this scattered information come. And Wow Rice, now brand will be said they don't take time, take a package their rice. Where? If you checkmate their rice and if you checkmate the packaging, you go not say, hey, whoa, stones and sand, anything, they don't there for the rice at all. Because they don't reject almost 98% of grain will be say, you know, too good at all. And this Wow Rice will be said they talk about, you know, does the chopper mona food will be say, and rice will be say, when you cook them, you go won't cook them again. You go won't end yourself again with your family. So you will be said they listen to me, and you won't make your weekend. And they go gangasius, make sure say you choose Wow Rice so that you and your family will not go enjoy. When next they enter market, they then say you want buy Wow Rice, and everywhere you gotta go chim chim kali chim chim. All right, finally, still on informate. You will be say you there for inside Pitakwa. Okay, gather me. Because as it be, I don't come to tell you say like this now. He get one new apartment. Will be say go open very, very soon for inside the city of Port Harcourt. You will be say you want the comfortable. You will be say you want enjoy luxury lifestyle. You will be say you want relax and take a cheap pill. Ongwanu, come gather me, because as it be, Sariana Apartment and Suites, they go open their door for June 7, 2026. Yes, so you hear me well. Sariana Apartment and Suites, they say make a let you know, say they go open their door on the 7th of June. 2026, and a place will be say when you go there like this, you will be saying, you know, this short let apartment now you won't stay, you just enter inside Port Harcourt and you won't stay for 2 or 3 days. Sariana Apartment, then there for you. You go experience premium comfort, you go experience things and things for there. And as it be like this now, the way they go treat you like this, so you book grammatical, they call them hospitability. They go treat you well for there, and you don't forget to say you enter inside Sariana Apartment and Suites. The place will be say them day, then they for plot 3, road 2, Okewali Estate by Car Wash Bus Stop, Roma Logo, Port Harcourt. I said then they for plot 3, road 2, Okewali Estate, where they by Car Wash Bus Stop for Roma Logo for inside Port Harcourt, now there them day. And that day like this for their grand opening, plenty entertainment they await you that day. Person will be say go to host the event that day. Now Omo Talk of Wazobia FM and Atman, and I then go to host the event. 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

home. Family they tell welcome as you they drive. 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Ewewu is praise the Lord. 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

0: 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INEC continues voters registration day on Youssef Gofito. Sharply go take your own so that you go take advantage of this opportunity to get. Once you reach time to vote, Youssef go follow put hand for the voting. On top of the story, the ones where they be saying I'm big pass for this evening, Presido Bola Tinubu, Governor Fubara, in fact, they don't stand chin-chin, kali-chin-chin. Say, in fact, they're ready for security and the way when they be say citizens, their welfare, they go as they mark 3 years. Stakeholders, they don't react to the one where they be say Governor Fubara, he achieved for inside a office for the time when he be say he don't stay. Rivers, Lagos, and other states, now they don't place on to high level when we say Ebola. They touch light. They say this one, they carry their eye potentially well for these states when I don't mention give you. On top of Obodo Ibo Tori for inside here, NATO don't condemn Russian level of the way where they take the behavior as if we say their drone Congo hit some kind of people there for inside there, Romania. My name now Sita Adima Anoforo, Presido Bola Tinubu Asibiso. You don't talk to say Nigeria currently that they go through difficult period. In fact, now waiting in believe say the country they just they come out stronger. They go come out stronger after all this thing don't pass. Say they go come out more united and they go do very better in economic way. On top of the statement when we say release to mark the third anniversary of his administration, the Presido you can't talk to. Say every great nation they go through tough times before they will come now achieve progress. Nigeria now they there for their own stage, according to rap. The president can't talk. Say economic hardship Nigerians when you say they face so now because of major reforms, things that when you say need to change, and things when he introduce for inside the government. However, it costs the ado. Say the challenges as it be so the changes it go bring a positive result. For inside the long run, as they work out, they go like this, the things then go bring better results. On top of security, you say the military and other security agencies, in fact, they don't move step forward for the operations against the terrorists and even bandit demo, plus including kidnappers demo, and all those oil tifi-tifi and other criminal group them across the country. Back home, as we do so for inside River State, Governor Siminala Efubara, you don't talk to say Rivers First philosophy, he guide in policies where all the policy when he make, he guide them where, and this one self can help and come put citizens them for front. In fact, the way they take the way they take the do things, their welfare, how they take the survive, he said that the thing we need carry for mind, waiting for the center of in governance. Inside Goodwill message to take market the third year for inside office, Governor Efubara self. Can't talk. Say in focus over the past 3 years, now to connect rural communities to the urban centers. You go feel from village, come on, sharp, you don't reach for town. Through road infrastructure, and so in talk up. While in the strengthening education tool, still they do health care and they make sure say peace and security is stand front. Inquire even the talk, say in several projects when in do, they be like signature, including the Port Harcourt Ring Road, it be like signature for them. Trans-Calabari Highway is stand chinchin kali chinchin for him. Ele, Umudioga, Egbeda, Ubimini, Ikiri, Omoku Road, he said they stand chinchin kali chinchin for him. Then design them to open economic opportunities and also position Rivers as better investment place for people to benefit. Also, civil right, sabi person, we name na Opunabo Nkotaria. He believe, say the governor as he be, don't perform very well. Even though self say he face some kind of challenges them. Nkotaria self for inside one interview when he gets with Tori person and make out to car, he can't talk. Say under Governor Fubara administration, no human capital development. That's now to put mind for people body and make sure say that they develop personal. He said that one, and plus including the welfare of civil servants, plus including healthcare sector. All of them, they record better improvement for all those places there. Because even the talk, say, even though self, waiting in describe as a hostility, he said the place, no just be like say ne full ground, you know, fit match well, you know, fit stand well. The government, he say, he demonstrate to say he mind still there for the interest of River State people after all these things still happen to rap above other things. They make you hear from inside the yam chopping mouth as he take Yanam come outside.
1: I can tell you that the governor has worked with Elan and Eklat. He has performed creditably, given the challenges he's faced. Look at the human capital development. We are talking of promotion in the civil service that was stagnated for years. We are talking of the welfare of civil servants. We are talking of road construction. We are talking of the healthcare. And so many other too numerous to mention. It is the only governor that has faced about 3 or 4 impeachment threats.
0: No, come decide, say, you know, go contest for inside the 2027 general elections. Still on top of the anniversary levels, stakeholders, in fact, they don't continue to talk with the friendly

0: different opinion on top of the performance of both the federal and even Rivers State government as they mark 3 years for inside office today. APC Sabi Person will be Kana local government area for chieftain for inside Kana local government area for inside River State. We name now Stephen Digbara. You can't talk or say President Bola Tinubu as it be a record better achievement demo within the last 3 years, particularly for inside the area of infrastructure development across the country. Digbara self as it be Konya no for inside one interview with a Tori Person, so be Oruwari. You can't raise hand, they give federal government to say them put ahead for projects them. When in describe as projects, the when you be say, Chai, if you look at it, it bring better national development. Make you hear from inside the yam chopping mouth as it take play come.
1: When you trickle it down to River State, how it has affected our people, you will see that the president has always remained focused in the delivery of his objectives from Bodo to Boni. And I said, yes, that road has continued to be very busy these days, and you see commuters.